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8: Yo, it's Ty and it's Sam, and we're up on the Waz. We're here and we're loving it, and we're thinking about the people, we think about the fans, we think about everybody in the land.
9: Yeah, we're here at a Waz FM. Yeah, we're at a Waz. The presenter come here laying facts, and that's that Asian youth don't have enough opportunity to do what they want in the UK, and that's not right, because it's the freedom of land. Can you speak to my man? But I'll speak to your man. Nah, let me speak to you now, and let me break this all down.
8: Peace out from Ty and Sam. Big up a Waz.
10: We even left a bit of paper. It's that taskmaster, Ali, the station manager, cracking the whip, saying it can't just be you two talking nonsense all week.
11: That's right, yeah.
10: You need to get someone else to talk nonsense
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1: अपने कारोबार को कामयाबी की बुलंदियों पर ले जाने के लिए एडवर्टाइज कीजिए आप अपने आवाज एफएम पर लाइव नशरियात के अलावा आवाज सुना जा रहा है इंटरनेट पर दुनिया भर में स्पॉन्सर कीजिए अजान या फिर रंगारंग पंजाबी उर्दू पश्तो या हिंदी प्रोग्राम्स आवाज रेडियो पर और पहुंचाइए दुनिया के कोने कोने में आप अपनी आवाज आवाज एफएम के साथ
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0: In the meantime, we need Simon's assistant to put the sliders down to shut me up. So I'm going
1: अपने कारोबार को कामयाबी की बुलंदियों पर ले जाने के लिए एडवरटाइज कीजिए आप अपने आवाज एफएम पर लाइव नशरियात के अलावा आवाज सुना जा रहा है इंटरनेट पर दुनिया भर में स्पॉन्सर कीजिए अजान या फिर रंगारंग पंजाबी उर्दू पश्तो या हिंदी प्रोग्राम्स आवाज रेडियो पर और पहुंचाइए दुनिया के कोने कोने में आप अपनी आवाज आवाज एफएम के साथ
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0: 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It is, in fact, a giant leprechaun's hat.
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0: Now we've got this hat. Tremendous. Yeah. Ali's on his way.
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1: This is Ross and Arlo. We're loving all the tunes in the car. We've just come back from Southampton Hospital, where they fixed Arlo's arm in the hospital there. And we'd like you to play a tune for everyone else recovering with the great teams there. Keep up the amazing tune.
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8: Hey, myself, White Arrival, and I want to big up Awaz Radio, large up Ali. Look, I'm out here, I'm trying to make it work. I got plans, but the plans don't work. Look, I ain't got a push show, move, and it work. Got a next show, next day, I got to work. So I got to push this thing until it works. Man, try to push up in the works. Yeah, I got bare new tracks in the works. Got really pick up and the tracks, I got to work. Look, I ain't got a stress or rest, just work. Too much pressure, my head won't work. Man, to the love, fate, love, don't work. Yeah, to the love, fate, love, don't work. Mind to vibe, I swear down, that's work. From morning, man, I put in the work. Man, I see man try to build and work. I'm dead on time, but I'm living that's work. Big up Ali every time, I was radio.
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1: This is Ross and Arlo. We're loving all the tunes in the car. We've just come back from Southampton Hospital, where they fixed Arlo's arm in the hospital there. And we'd like you to play a tune for everyone else recovering with the great teams there. 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
8: 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Is Jeevan Barsaat Nabhayenge Hum Dono. 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
8: 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We've just come back from Southampton Hospital, where they fixed Arlo's arm in the hospital there, and we'd like you to play a tune for everyone else recovering with the great teams there. 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

0: Hi, my name is Saida Mughal and I am from Slough, and I'm listening to Awaz FM Southampton, and they're playing my songs, which is heard by all over the world, and my relatives in India and Pakistan, they are enjoying it as well. Thank you, Awaz, for giving me the opportunity to sing on this show.
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0: If it's happening in Southampton, we've got the news. 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
8: The things you find in our wild studio.
7: Now we've got this hat. Tremendous. Yes. Ali's on his way
8: 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He's come to take my hat off me.

0: 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It's that taskmaster, Ali, the station manager, cracking the whip, saying it can't just be you two talking nonsense all week.
1: That's right, yeah.
0: You need to get someone else to talk nonsense
1: exactly
0: with you.
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4: 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We ask which is the best way to reach them. 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Overwhelming evidence that for the motorist, radio is the route that's right.
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7: ये लसीर साग ते पता है क्या क्या पेना मूलियां गांगलों ने पत्ते पेने ने गाजर ने पत्ते मेथी फिर और क्या हमने सोए पालक धनिया बाथू ये चीजें पेनी है इसमें ਇਹ ਦੱਸ ਮੈਂ ਕਿ ਇਹਨਾਂ ਸਾਰੀਆਂ ਚੀਜ਼ਾਂ 'ਚ ਪਹਿਲਾਂ ਪਾਣੀ 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

0: Hello friends, my name is Rahi Baines and I've come to remind you to listen to my radio show Kinare Kinare every Tuesday between 11 a.m. and 1 p.m. As usual, there is loads of music, masti and manoranjan for you. The program includes chutkle, funny poems and skits, Bollywood biographies, birthday bash whereby I mention the names of all my Facebook friends who had their birthdays in the last 7 days, Zara Hatke, which is off the beaten track pieces of musical items, and a lot more. So see you next Tuesday between 11 a.m. and 1 p.m. here on Awaaz FM.
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1: Hop on, the Retro Rickshaw is here and is taking you on a ride to the greatest hits of all time. 90s Bollywood bangers by Bombay Vikings and Kumar Sanu. 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
1: Good morning, good morning, good morning, and welcome to the show. It's the Awaz FM Community Radio. This is Café Awaz with me, your host, Ellie, here with you until 11 o'clock. A very good morning to you guys. If you have just joined us, welcome to the show. Do get in touch. As always, the number, I cannot stress it enough, as always, the number is 023-81-980072. That's 023-81-980072. You can WhatsApp the studio on 07784-691-440. That's 07784-691-440. It's the Awaz FM Community Radio. This is Café Awaz, and I have a jam-packed show for you today. As always, I hope you guys enjoy the shows on Café Awaz. Do give me some feedback as well. It's always good to have your feedback. But anyway, let's start the show, and let's kickstart with this beautiful track, and then I'll be right back after this. Don't go away. More great music coming up.

I start with that one. What is mobile number? And I don't know what the mobile number is, but the WhatsApp number is 077-846-91-440. That's 077-846-91-440. And the studio number, as always, 077-819-880-72. That's 077-846-91-440 is the WhatsApp number. I'll get it right. And the studio number is 023-819-880-72. You can actually give us a call on WhatsApp if you're listening from anywhere around the country, not local, or if you are listening to us abroad, then do give us a call on the WhatsApp. Even just record a message, send it through, and I'll play it out on air as well. Awaz from Community Radio, this is Cafe Awaz with me, your host Ali, here with you until 11 o'clock. A very good morning to you guys. If you have just joined us, welcome to the show. Get in touch and let's play your favorite music. Cafe Awaz here, bringing you the best music to liven up your day, to start your day. Awaz from Community Radio, this is Cafe Awaz with me, your host Ali, here with you until 11 o'clock. Let's take you to the next track, and I've got some really, really brilliant tracks for you today, and I'm going to give you another beautiful track now. Here we go, and I'll see you straight back after this. Don't go away.

A real, real classic there. It's the Wazaben Community Radio. This is Cafe Waz with me, your host Ali, here with you until 11 o'clock. A very good morning to you guys. If you have just joined us, welcome to the show. As always, the number is 023-819-80072 for your dedications, your requests, your shout-outs, and, of course, for your loved ones' songs, if you want to dedicate a song to your loved ones. If you have a blast from the past that you would love to listen to, then the blast from the past is coming up around about 10:30, and if you want to dedicate a special song for your blast from the past, then do get in touch. 023-819-80072. That's 023-819-80072. If not, then I have a very special blast from the past which I've dug out today, and it's gonna take us back to 1981. It's one of my favorite songs, and it's a Pakistani track that I got for you today. So if you've got a blast from the past that you want to listen to yourself, listen for yourself, then do get in touch at 023-819-80072, or I will give you this magical track which is from the 1981 movie from Pakistan, and I'll tell you more about that later. Awazaban Community Radio, this is Cafe Awaz with me, your host Ali, here with you until 11 o'clock. A very good morning to you guys if you have just joined us. Let's take you to the next track, and this one is another new one that I came across, and I hope you guys are going to love this one. It's called Swagi Chudiyan. Here we go.

Brilliant track. I love that one. It's from the movie called The Bole Junior, but it's a brilliant track. If you enjoy that, do let me know. 023-8198-0072. That's 023-8198-0072. Or you can WhatsApp the studio on 077-846-91-440. It's the Wild Open Community Radio. This is Cafe Wild with me, your host, Ali, here with you until 11 o'clock. A very good morning to you guys. If you have just joined us, welcome to the show. Get in touch and let me know what is your thoughts for today's blast from the past. If not, then I've got a very nice blast from the past for you. It's all the way from 1981. Wild Open Community Radio. This is Cafe Wild with me, your host Ali, here with you until 11 o'clock. A very good morning to you guys. If you have just joined us, welcome to the show. Let's take you to the next track, and I've got another classic for you here. And who remembers Bombay Vikings and his brilliant, brilliant track, which absolutely went viral? And I think you guys are going to love this one as well. It's Bombay Vikings with Wajali Wajali. Here we go. Don't go away. More great music coming up after this. Here we go.

that song. It's one of the classics that we've had, all-time classics, and I think it's still going pretty strong. And now that's Bombay Vikings with Wojali Wojali. I hope you guys enjoyed that one. It's Awaaz FM Community Radio. This is Cafe Awaaz with me, your host Ali, here with you until 11 o'clock. A very good morning to you guys. If you have just joined us, welcome to the show. Get in touch with me here in the studio on 0238198072. That's 0238198072. Now, you know, on Cafe Awaaz, I like to play you all the latest hits that I can find, scouring the internet. And also, sometimes, you know, just the odd, sometimes you find a real classic which you think, I love this track. It reminds you of some of the golden oldie tracks, but also it has a new beat to it. So it's like an oldie track, but with a new beat, and it works really well. And I thought this one was one of those types of tracks, and it reminded me of a Malkatrana Madam Noor Jahan song, but it's been remixed and it's got new beats to it. And I think Sukhbir, who's the singer on this one, has done it a brilliant track, a brilliant job. So it's a golden oldie stroke, a newish type, not so new, but it's a brilliant track. Have a listen to this and tell me what you think. 0238198072 is the number, or you can WhatsApp the studio on 0778 4691 440. It's Awaaz FM Community Radio. This is Cafe Awaaz. Let's take you to the next track, and this one is Soda Kara Kara. Here we go.

Did that one remind you of a couple of tracks that was from the past? It certainly did remind me of a couple of tracks that I've heard before. Anyway, I hope you guys enjoyed that track. It was Soda Kara Kara. I hope you guys enjoyed that. 0238198072 is the number, that, or you can WhatsApp me on 0778461440. It's Awaza Fan Community Radio. This is Cafe Awaza with me, your host Ali, here with you until 11 o'clock. A very good morning to you guys. If you have just joined us, welcome to the show. Okay, guys, time now for the blast from the past, and today's blast from the past is taking us back to 1981, and 1981 is taking us back to, and from the Pakistani movie called Amanat, some brilliant tracks in that one. I don't know if you've seen the movie, but it had some brilliant tracks in there, and this one was one of those brilliant tracks, and I hope you guys enjoy this one. It is a really, really scenty type song, but it is nonetheless a brilliant track. Enjoy this track, and I'll see you straight back after this.

from the 1981 movie Amana, the Pakistani movie there. I hope you guys enjoyed that. It brings back a lot of memories for me as well, and I really, really did enjoy that movie as well. It's a very sentimental type movie and a very sentimental type song. Hope you guys enjoyed that. It's the Awaz FM Community Radio. This is Cafe Awaz with me, your host Ali, here with you until 11 o'clock. A very good morning to you guys. If you have just joined us, welcome to the show. Get in touch with me as usual. The number 023-81-98-0072. Or you can WhatsApp the studio on 077-84-691-440. 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This is Cafe Awaz with me, your host Ali, and I'm here with you until 11 o'clock. Right, let's take you to the next track. And we always thought that, you know, some of the great singers of the past, in the 80s, 90s, the zeros, and, you know, the tens and whatnot, that they've gone quiet for a while, but then they come back, and they come back with something really good. This one has been requested so many times here on Awaz, and I think you guys are going to love this as well. For all of you guys who have got children and you listen to the song Baby Shark, well, here's the Pakistani version of Baby Shark. Well, it's not about Baby Shark, but it's Begum Shaka. And here we go. Brahla Haka on the lyrics with Begum Shaka Kardi.

Absolutely love that track. It's brilliant. Begum Shakardi. I could send it to my wife. It's the Wazza Bank Community Radio. This is Cafe Wazza with me, your host Ali, here with you until 11 o'clock. A very good morning to you guys. If you have just joined us, welcome to the show. Get in touch with me here in the studio on 023-81-98-0072. That's 023-81-98-0072. Or you can WhatsApp the studio on 077-84-691-440. Right, another new track that's come out recently is by Ali Zafar and Gulbrana, and this one, I love this one. It's a Pashto song, Ali Zafar doing a Pashto song, and yeah, I have learned the lyrics to this, you know, and but I still can't sing it properly. I think Ali Zafar does it more justice than I do. So here we go with Ali Zafar's brand new track, Lakhtapa Bakshawar. I think that's how you say it. But anyway, here we go. Ali Zafar on the lyrics, and enjoy this track, and I'll see you straight back after this.

Ali Zafar there with his brand new track of called Peshawar and in Pashto. I hope you guys enjoy that track. It's Awaz of Pen Community Radio. This is Cafe Awaz with me, your host Ali, here with you until 11 o'clock. And for all the Pashto people out there listening in this morning, give me a track that you would like me to play, which is sort of upbeat and good for the morning show. And I will play it. I will play it. And don't forget, we also have a dedicated Pashto show every Mondays from 7 till 8 p.m. So, and we are looking for a Pashto presenter. So if you speak Pashto and you know your Pashto music, then do get in touch with us here in the studio on 023-81-980072. That's 023-81-980072. Or you can WhatsApp the studio on 07784-691-440. Awaz FM Community Radio, this is Cafe Awaz with me, your host Ali, here with you until 11 o'clock. Let's take you to the next track. And this is RDB with Mets and Tricks featuring their track. A little bit of a classic here, but it's a brilliant one. It's called Ajamai. And let's take you to the next track. And I'll see you straight back after this. Don't go away. More great music coming up.

Myths and Tricks there on the lyrics with RDB. Hope you guys enjoy that track. It's Awaza from Community Radio. This is Cafe Awaza with me, your host Ali, here with you until 11 o'clock. It's almost time for me to say bye-bye, but I'm going to try and squeeze in as many more tracks as I can for you guys this morning. It's Awaza from Community Radio. Do get in touch at 023-81-98-0072. That's 023-81-98-0072. Or you can WhatsApp the studio on 077-84-691-440. Let me take you to the next track. One of my favorites, this one. And I love the video to this one as well. I don't know if you guys have seen the video, but I love the video to this. Enjoy this track, and I'll see you straight back after this and try and get some more tracks in. And let's take you to this next track. It's Kantalaga.

0: love that track. You can never get tired of that one. It's the Waza FM Community Radio. This is Cafe Waza. Sadly, guys, it is time for me to say goodbye to you guys. Hope you guys have enjoyed today's show. And I'm going to love you and leave you with this last track, which is one of my favorites from recent years. I think it tells a lot about friendship and about community, getting community together. And I think you're going to love this track. I certainly do. And it's all about a friendship and getting together between communities. So enjoy this track, and I'm going to love you and leave you with Gwandane Gwandane. Until next time, take care. Bye-bye. Enjoy the rest of your day and look after yourself.
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4: 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The Sail Away Travel Club, where travel is a pleasure, not a load of faff.
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0: 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The library is the perfect place for a quiet read, family activities, children's day out, borrowing your favourite book to take home, or simply to search online for jobs. 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
1: The King's Speech has taken place, marking the government's priorities for the next parliamentary session.
2: My government will respond to this world with strength and aim to create a country that is fair for all. My ministers will take decisions that protect the energy, defence and economic security of the United Kingdom for the long term.
1: Legislation to strip disgraced peers of their titles was included in the King's Speech, and other measures included immigration, green energy and SEM provisions. MPs are now planning on debating the measures later. Now, the speech comes at a tough time for the Prime Minister. Keir Starmer met with Wes Streeting this morning. Reports are now suggesting the Health Secretary is poised to resign and trigger a leadership contest. And an indoor-only cat who slipped outside the house travelled 15 miles after hitching a ride underneath a neighbour's car. He's been reunited with his owner thanks to his microchip. That's the latest from Radio News Herb. I'm Tanita Sims.
3: 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We handle everything. 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

0: Welcome to the Community Hour. My name's Ari Fazy and I'll be hosting the Community Hour. But every so often, every month, we do a show with Katie called Volunteers Voice. Katie, welcome back.
1: Hello, thank you so much for having me.
0: Katie, before we start, I'm just going to hijack the show a little
1: bit.
0: You
1: can hijack it.
0: Okay, so you came a couple of weeks ago. You gave an award.
1: Yes, I did.
0: A surprise award.
1: I did. You deserve it.
0: With the mayor as well.
1: I
0: was very privileged.
1: My
0: best leader
1: mayor.
0: Yeah. So that was for working as a volunteer myself?
1: Yes.
0: 100 hours?
1: Yeah, 100 hours or more so of volunteering. And Ali was like, oh yeah, can we, you know, come to the studio, we'll do it in person. And I was like, of course, Ali, let's do it. So yeah, it was great.
0: I was a little bit shocked, a little bit embarrassed.
1: No, really sorry.
0: So good things do happen to volunteers.
1: Oh my gosh. Good things always happen to volunteers. You know, this is called the Volunteer Voice Show. You know, people volunteer for a reason to give back.
0: Yep.
1: And volunteers have a voice.
0: Yes.
1: And it's about empowering that voice. And you deserve that certificate.
0: Thank you very much. A certificate and a badge.
1: Yes, you get a badge.
0: It was a very nice pin badge.
1: I do need to bring some booklets in as well, because Ali has written beautiful pieces on all the volunteers. So I will bring that in as well.
0: Oh, wow.
1: I'll bring that in next.
0: Okay,
1: week.
0: Right. So, it all comes down to about people who are taking, giving up time to
1: Absolutely.
0: Do some volunteering work.
1: Absolutely.
0: And you don't necessarily have to be good at it to begin with. I wasn't
1: no.
0: very good when I started my shows.
1: I think, as I always say, you can give an hour, you can give 20 hours a week, as much as you want. You know, as long as you're trying, you're having fun, you're, you know, it's about building up your confidence, developing your skills, and just, you know, enjoying yourself. You've chosen an organisation you feel passionate about because you want to give back to them because you believe in them. It
0: yep.
1: might be you've got lived experience and that that charity organisation has helped you.
0: Yep.
1: I think, yeah, so many incredible volunteer organisations in Southampton have volunteers that need to be celebrated. And that is what the 100 hours celebration is for.
0: I can't believe I've done 100 hours.
1: Well done,
0: but yes.
1: Congratulations.
0: Thank you very
1: well
0: much.
1: So. We've got the second one in June. We're very excited.
0: Oh, okay.
1: So we've had two award events. So the first one was last week.
0: Right.
1: And then the second one is in June.
0: Okay.
1: So, yeah.
0: Brilliant. No, it's really good. I think it's recognition of all the hard work that volunteers do.
1: And recognition of what you do. You know, I'll turn this round.
0: I think doing this Volunteers Voice is fantastic because we're really trying to put it out on the airwaves
1: Absolutely.
0: Of what amazing stuff is happening.
1: It is. And we've nearly been doing it for a year. Next month is a year. It's our first birthday next month. I'm very excited.
0: That is brilliant.
1: So that's 12 incredible organisations we've spoken to.
0: Yes.
1: Think about 20 people, like, you know, who've come in
0: yes.
1: and chatted to us.
0: Yes.
1: So well done, us.
0: And I think it's enlightening us, well, listeners, myself in particular, about all these fantastic organisations
1: yeah.
0: out there and what people are doing to give up their
1: Absolutely.
0: Time.
1: Absolutely.
0: And helping people.
1: Yes.
0: It's brilliant. And also getting volunteers to get involved.
1: Yes. And I think that's so important because sometimes I think volunteers think, or people thinking of volunteering, oh, it's too much hard work. I just don't have time. You always have time.
0: Yeah.
1: You know, it doesn't have to be continuous. Some organisations, yes, it's needed to be continuous, but actually, you know, you can volunteer online, you can volunteer over the phone. There are so many different volunteer roles that you can do where you don't need to be there in person.
0: You don't.
1: So,
0: and
1: yeah.
0: and it's a great place to have a coffee as well.
1: Oh yeah, tea and cake.
0: I mean, it's great, isn't it? You don't need to always have a coffee at home. You
1: yeah.
0: can have it in a different environment,
1: yeah.
0: but also you're meeting new people,
1: Absolutely.
0: Working within a team. So there's a lot of good things coming out from this.
1: So much.
0: And as always, you've got fantastic people coming onto the show.
1: I know. I always say every time I see you, yeah, I've booked in for the next year as well.
0: No.
1: Because I think there is, as I said, there are so many hidden gems,
0: yeah.
1: but also well-known organisations in Southampton that are there to help people
0: yeah.
1: where, say, they can't get the necessary help, maybe from doctors, NHS, or, you know, other places that help is available. These organisations and charities are there to advise, guide, and be there
0: yep.
1: for people.
0: Yep.
1: So let's get them out.
0: Yeah, absolutely. And let's find out what's
1: yes.
0: going on. Because it's great. It gives us a great opportunity, especially for myself, to ask those really basic questions.
1: Yeah, and basic questions are actually really important. Because I think, I mean, it's like in a meeting earlier, I was like, I don't know what half these words mean, and I'm going to ask. Never be afraid to ask if you do not know.
0: Yep.
1: And I think that's what the organisations always say. If you don't know, ask.
0: Absolutely.
1: You're not going to get in trouble. We
0: yeah.
1: can help you.
0: Yeah, and today our guest... our guest is Solent Mind,
1: yes.
0: Mayfield Garden Centre. And if you would like to send us a message and ask those basic questions, if you don't know, if you'd like us to ask, you can send it through our WhatsApp number, which is 07784 691440. So it's 07784 691440. So should we start?
1: Oh my goodness, yes, let's start.
0: Solent Mind, Mayfield Garden Centre. So as part of the Solent Mind, Mayfield Garden Centre operates as both a garden centre and a horticultural well-being service. It supports people within the local communities who are experiencing mental health challenges. All profits generated from plant sales are reinvested into its well-being programmes. This includes initiatives such as gardening for people living with dementia, a men's shed project, and dedicated support for young people aged 16 to 25 with mental health needs. Through these services, Mayfield Garden Centre aims to promote well-being, develop skills, and create a supportive and inclusive environment for all. So today our guest is Michelle Pale.
2: Hello.
0: Paley, sorry, yes. Welcome to the show.
2: Hello, thank you very much for having me.
0: This is brilliant, yes.
1: It's so nice to see you. How are you?
2: Yeah, I'm good. Thank you very much.
1: I've been wanting to get Solent Mind on for ages. And because it's also been Mental Health Week.
2: It is Mental Health Awareness Week this week. Yeah,
0: you might have seen some of our... I did not know that.
2: Had a bit of a takeover of billboards across Southampton. So using our Thrive campaign on our website, yeah, there's been... some artwork in collaboration with some University of Southampton students that we've used across billboards in Southampton. So, yeah, check it out.
0: Yeah, okay.
1: So it's actually worked out brilliant.
0: It's perfect timing.
2: Well planned.
0: Did you plan that?
1: I can't say. Yeah, I did actually plan it.
0: Take the credit, Katie, because that is impressive.
1: Yeah, no, I did plan this, I will say.
0: Well done. Thank you very much.
1: I think... and we will get on to it. I think, you know, mental health is such a huge thing. I mean, once upon a time, I'm going to use my favourite word, it was taboo to even talk about mental health well-being, especially even though I say, in the 90s at school, and of course before that, with our, like, fam. Especially even though I say, even I think um, in the 90s at school, and of course before that, um, with our,

0: Exactly. We keep talking about services are out there, then I think that just helps, doesn't
1: massively.
0: It?
1: Massively. And I think so much is happening in Southampton to support people with mental health and their well-being. And there are great organisations like Solent Mind that are there to guide and advise people and be there for them. So really excited to have you on this show
2: today. Thank you. Yeah.
0: Actually, one of our presenters knows Solent Mind, and they do work with Solent Mind. So it's done a great service, and they're very happy that you're here as well. So
2: good.
1: And so thank you for coming to see us. Can you please tell our wonderful listeners who might not know, who is Solent Mind and what do you do?
2: Absolutely. So Solent Mind, we're the largest mental health charity in Hampshire. And the Solent bit really is this is the area that we work in. So we're affiliated to National Mind, but they're the big national charity. And we're the local charity that really works across Southampton, Hampshire, all the way up to Winchester, New Forest, Portsmouth. And we're really working with services to make sure that we support people in the community. And our real big aim is to support positive mental well-being, get people to live well and thrive. Amazing. What we're looking to do.
1: Just a small thing you do.
2: Yeah, exactly. You know, just.
0: But there is a national organisation called National Mind. Then,
2: yeah, so Mind is the big charity, if you like. They are more concerned with lobbying government, doing some of the bigger pieces around that. But yeah, as Solent Mind, we really work with what the communities need on the ground a little bit more and try and tailor it to the specific area that we work in.
0: And that's the within the Solent kind of area.
2: Yeah, absolutely. We've got our neighbours in Dorset Mind, we've got Havant and East Hants Mind. So there's specific local charities across the country that really focus in on those community needs.
1: I think it's important that they are focused on different like communities needs or different counties, because I think each county will have a different need to say another county.
0: Absolutely, yeah.
1: And I think also I don't like to use the terminology postcode lottery, but I think there are different organizations that maybe are able to deliver different services in different areas. So yeah, I mean, it's great that you just focus on Hampshire.
2: Yeah, absolutely.
0: And does that also link in with the hospitals and their areas as well?
2: Absolutely. So a lot of the work that we do is commissioned through the NHS or through the council. So we work really closely with the people who have the money in those areas that we can put the services out that are really needed in those areas.
0: Yeah.
1: I'd be really interested as, you know, as we continue with our journey of the show, just to see like how many people say are maybe accessing Solent Mind's resources at the moment, or how many people you are helping, because I think the numbers and the data certainly that the government have been releasing people with mental health and well-being issues, that not issues that, you know, they need help, the data has increased massively in the last 10 to 15 years, and it'd be really interesting to get your perspective on that.
2: I'll try.
1: I won't get you. I love data. I know it's sickening. I love data.
0: I'm sure we're going to be talking about COVID as well.
1: Oh my God, yeah.
0: So.
1: Oh, that lovely old word.
0: Yeah.
1: So you guys do a lot.
2: Yeah, absolutely.
1: You do so much. But can you kind of just say maybe a few types of services that you Solent Mind does offer?
2: Yeah, absolutely. So across Hampshire, we've got 7 wellbeing centres, and we really see these as the hubs of our communities. From there, we support courses, workshops, wellbeing groups, and really try and tailor it to what the service users want as part of those locations. Obviously, Mayfield we're talking about today, which is over in Weston, and we have groups running from there around dementia, some dementia groups. We've got, like you said, the men's shed and some other wellbeing courses that really focus on people's positive mental well-being whilst being outside in the green spaces and the beautiful parks that are down there as well, really helping people to work through that as well. So yeah, we do a lot. Though we also work with NHS Talking Therapies to provide free treatment for common illnesses and mental health conditions. We also have some crisis support. So in Bitton and Shirley, we've got Lighthouse Services, which provide out-of-hours crisis support for people who are not able to go to their GP during the day, and they're open 365 days a year.
1: That's really important to know, because I think sometimes when you are, say, in a desperate situation where you cannot access your GP, you know, you've always got 111, but to know that there is the Lighthouse as well, that's open 365 days a year.
2: Yeah.
1: And where is that, sorry?
2: There's one in Bitton and one in Shirley. And yeah, there's a crisis support number that you can call, or they take in-person appointments as well. So if you need help right there, right then, in an immediate mental health crisis, you can go and see them.
1: And can people find that information on Solent Mind?
2: Yeah, absolutely. All the details are on our website.
1: Lovely. So Mayfield Garden Centre,
2: mm-hmm.
1: and I'm not

0: you know, I have visited and it is wonderful. But can you please tell us more about the glory that is Mayfield Garden Centre?
1: Absolutely. So it's a really unique mix, I suppose, down there, that we have got the mental health side of things and groups and that sort of part of it. But at the same time, it is a working cafe and garden centres down there. So some people are going down there and don't have anything to do with mental health. You know, they just want to go down and have a nice coffee and maybe pick up some plants. But I suppose the unique part of it is that every penny that gets spent at the garden centre gets put back into our services. So it's really generating money to support mental health in the local area. So instead of going to B&Q or a big garden centre, you could spend your money locally and really support us as a charity.
2: And this is the Mayfield Garden Centre, is it? Yeah. Is that what it's called? So if anyone wanted to look that up, they absolutely could just look up Mayfield Garden Centre.
1: Yeah.
2: And it's based in
1: Weston.
2: Weston,
1: yeah,
2: right.
1: Absolutely. They say it's the biggest kept secret in Southampton. Not many people have heard of it.
0: It is a huge secret.
1: When you go down there, it's right on the edge of Mayflower Park. You can easily walk to Weston Shore. It's such a beautiful location. And I know Katie knows that the food there is amazing.
0: Gosh, I was actually going
2: to
0: say,
2: I have not known about it, and I'm going to check it out. Yeah, definitely.
0: The vanilla bun.
1: Yeah, come down.
0: The vanilla bun was excellent. And also just the treasures, like the, again, the gift shop, the area, and also what the men's shed make as well.
2: Yeah.
0: All the money that you spend there goes back into Solar Mind, which is what I love.
2: And this is a great time for planting.
0: Yes.
1: Yeah.
0: Oh my gosh.
1: Yes. Absolutely.
0: We haven't even touched gardening yet. Yeah. Bedding season. Oh,
1: yeah.
0: Mulch season. Oh my gosh. Composting. And peonies will be out soon. So, oh, don't. Peonies and hydrangeas and dahlias.
1: It's beautiful down there, it really is. And we have such a unique mix of volunteers, I suppose, because there's some people that are really interested in the horticulture plant side of it. There's other people that are quite happy in the shop, in the cafe, and other people that are really specialising in the group side of it. So a real range of volunteering roles down there. And we've got over 30 volunteers supporting Mayfield. So it's a great place to be, definitely.
0: I think because you guys do so many different, like, you know, groups, and you have so many different services there, and you've had different events there as well. It's lovely that you have a wonderful mix of volunteers.
1: Yeah.
0: Can the volunteers, like, choose which area they want to volunteer in, or can they pick and choose and swap about?
1: Absolutely. Obviously, it depends where the availability is, but some of them do multiple roles. You know, if you want to go down there one day and do a bit of time in the cafe, we're always happy. If you want to do a bit on the horticulture side, that's great. Like you said, they've got lots of events. So they recently had a spring fair for May Day, and they had loads of volunteers there helping with face painting and really generating that. So we're super flexible. We're just really, really grateful for the help, to be honest with you, of all our wonderful volunteers. So
0: they are
1: great.
0: It's
1: a really flexible role.
0: You've got some lovely, lovely volunteers. So how long has the garden centre been going for?
1: Oh, it's quite a while now that we've had it. Previous to that, it was run by Southampton Council, and it wasn't in the same sort of way that it is now, if you like. We've done a lot of work to it. Recently had a new roof put on it. It's changed a lot in the time that we've had it. So I'm not 100% sure how long it's been there.
0: What I think surprised me... No, you're fine. I think what surprised me is that it is a hidden gem.
2: Yeah.
0: Like, it is... When I said, I was going to come and visit you, I think it was November last year. I need to come again. It is fantastic.
1: More than welcome.
0: And I just remember being like, how is this? This can't be real. This is beautiful garden centre in the middle of a park. It's stunning. There are so many lovely things to buy. The cafe was great. The plants are great. Volunteers, you know. If I was an inspector, I'd be like, yep, tick, tick, yep, excellent, A star. And I think, if definitely today, if we can help people kind of tell them to go and visit, because again, not only are you supporting a wonderful organisation, you are also, you know, you have a great day out.
2: A vanilla bun.
0: Yeah.
2: I mean, you've just got me excited. So.
0: Oh, no, I was literally determined, because I remember the card machine was down.
1: Oh, yeah.
0: And I was like, I've just spent all my money on like Christmassy presents. And I thought, I want a vanilla bun. And I remember just going in my purse, looking in the shrapnel, and just taking it to the counter and be like, here are like 25 pennies for my vanilla bun.
2: Yeah, so, okay.
1: We do usually accept cards.
0: Yeah, I know. You do. I think I cursed the garden centre that day.
2: Yeah, it happens, doesn't it? But I mean, like you said, a hidden gem.
0: It's a hidden gem.
2: And I'm going to visit it, definitely.
1: Please do. Absolutely.
0: And I think in a city, to have a garden centre in a city is always, it's rare.
2: Yeah, it's very rare, you're right.
0: It's really rare. Mm. And I think that what you guys are offering is just, it's great. I love it.
1: another really great thing about it is that we get to really work with some of our corporate volunteers, mm. some of our corporate partners that maybe, like you said, don't have time for that regular volunteering, can take a day out of their day-to-day work, come down, and a big group of 15 or so people come down and sort of attack an area of the site, do some weeding, do some tidying up. And that corporate volunteering is an interesting concept for volunteering,
0: it's
1: but
0: huge.
1: Sometimes people struggle to find them projects.
0: Yes.
1: So we definitely work with a lot of great corporate partners that come down and do one big sort of project specifically for Mayfield, so we love that.
0: It's something we've definitely seen an increase of corporate volunteering, where a lot of organisations, and for anyone that doesn't know what corporate volunteering is, I can see Arif looking at me.
2: Are you looking at, I'm a bit stunned, yeah.
0: It's where you have, say, a business or even an organisation, charity like Solent Mind, SVS, it might be we have our team are then given a day or even a week to go and volunteer for a different organisation or group. So we're giving back our time. So our working time is to give back to another organisation. So we help SVS support corporate organisations to find places where they can volunteer in the city.
2: I see.
0: So yeah, I have to put you on my books for Solent Mind.
1: Absolutely, yeah.
0: But it's great because, again, it might be you've got someone who is working full time, they can't give as much as they want to. So to be able to do it as a group, maybe once a month or just a one-off to do a one-day big project, you know, that is still volunteering.
2: And is that during office hours?
0: That's during office hours.
2: I see, right.
0: And usually, I say, the person will be paid by their organisation. So, you know, yeah, it's a win-win situation. Mm. And it's great to get out of the office. So if anyone is looking for a corporate opportunity.
1: Absolutely.
0: Don't mind.
1: Details on our website again. Yeah. But yeah, absolutely. We have lots of really grateful to our corporate partners that go down there and make really big differences for really specific projects. And it's great that they can see the outcome of that at the end of the day. Look what we've done.
2: Yeah, so absolutely.
0: It's
2: really
0: satisfying when you start on a project. And I think when you're doing a team project and you've got a day to do something, it's satisfying to see the finished.
2: Yeah. And also it's a great time for corporate within an environment to talk to other people
0: Goodness,
2: yeah. So it's a great, it's great for them as well.
0: Yeah, and I always think you learn something new when you're out of the office. You learn something new, you're getting out of the office, it's healthy, it's good for their well-being as well. Because sometimes we're just stuck in the office all day, aren't we? You know, it's like you're stuck in front of a screen. Go and do some volunteering, get out there. Bring your boss, bring your CEO. Go to Solent Mind.
2: I mean, I'm sorry, just to go back on the corporate volunteering. Can someone, let's say they work in a company and they think, oh, that sounds like a really good idea. Could somebody speak to, let's say, I don't know if it's a HR department.
0: Yeah.
2: Can they do that? Can they go to their company and say, look, can we do such a
0: Absolutely. I think if there is an organisation where they do want to do some volunteering and they're not sure, definitely go to your HR, talk to the line manager, CEO. It might be they have to go to the board of trustees to ensure that it's okay. But I think actually if an organisation wants to go and help another organisation or a charity to give their time, I think it should be absolutely fine.
2: Right.
0: I mean, there's always paperwork.
2: Yes.
0: There's always the paperwork, the risk assessments, and that will be on both sides of the organisation as also the organisation that is taking them, because of course, you know, health and safety, GDPR safeguarding, ensuring that everything's all ticked and crossed off nicely. But once the paperwork's done, free as a bird.
2: Go. Right, right. Okay. And that's something that they can also then afterwards just contact, let's say, for example, Mayfield Garden Centre or the SVS.
0: Absolutely.
2: They can just go through that.
0: I think what usually always say, once the paperwork's been done for one organisation, it's then, you know, they get into a rhythm of being able to then transfer that to another organisation. And also, you know, word spreads. If I knew that Solent Mind had an organisation that did a really good job but wanted to come to SVS to come and do some corporate volunteering, I'd be like, brilliant, yeah. You know, it's a case of just sharing, you know, professionally sharing information to then to ensure that actually yes, I've got the right information for them to come and volunteer.
2: I see. Okay.
0: But yeah, I think it's a new thing that's been about. I mean, it's not new, but I definitely think in the last 5 years it's definitely increased, and the last 2 years especially we've seen. I mean, at least 3 or 4 emails a week.
2: Yeah,
0: from different
2: because I feel
0: businesses.
2: Like it's part of their kind of a team building exercise as well. I mean, which the companies like to do now, but it helps. It
0: absolutely
2: is something that's
0: and I think
2: kind of
0: as
2: on
0: we
2: that
0: say
2: par.
0: Well-being, you know, we think we work, we spend the majority of our time at work. Well-being, it's important, and I think sometimes that can be lost within the working world. So to be able to get out and actually do something beneficial for the community, for an organization that really needs help, that's great for your well-being. And I think, you know, not only is that a good tick box for say HR or, you know, I suppose almost to get a anything positive out on social media and you say, look, my organisation is doing this, you know, that's all great and done. But I think for the individuals or the group that are doing it, that's the most important thing. It's for them.
2: Mm-hmm.
0: It's for them.
2: Very interesting. I did not know.
0: I love corporate volunteering. It's great. I really get excited when corporate volunteering emails come through because I'm like, where can I send you?
2: Mm.
0: So if there are any organisations actually that are listening that do want to get into corporate volunteering, please do get in touch with SVS or even go straight to Solent Mind because again, we can help you.
1: Absolutely. And it's not always a whole team. You know, we don't have to take the whole team out of the organisation for a day. We have some mixed volunteering days. So if you just wanted to send one or two people, we can make a team of you with other people from the local area. So, if you know, some people have a volunteering day they're allowed to take. You're allowed to take that as part of, we can organise the group for you if you like.
2: Okay, right.
0: Amazing.
2: And it's a great way of learning new skills as well.
1: Absolutely.
2: When they come along. So someone who's not very good in gardening can get an opportunity
1: to. Absolutely. Yeah, there's always plenty of weeding to do down in the field.
0: I think I always enjoy it when you hear the feedback, the success stories, and it's like someone that's never really done any gardening and then they get really into gardening, then they go and join a local gardening project near to them. And it's really nice that actually you're sowing the seed for success for them.
2: Mm.
0: So their volunteering journey just continues.
2: And you're talking about a journey. It's interesting. So people who are working in the garden and they, let's say from a corporate organisation, comes along and they get into gardening and they learn as well what type of plants to plant, because there's so much to gardening we just don't know.
0: It's a science.
2: It is a science.
0: I'm just gonna say.
1: So many volunteers come in with limited knowledge and really work with our horticulture team to upskill. A lot of our people have been found out about us through being service users, so we've got a real, real strong pathway, if you like, from being service user to volunteer, and then 80% of our staff have got lived experience of mental health. So there's that real journey that obviously not everyone wants to take, but it's really great to see that place, if you like, for volunteers and being able to go along a path.
2: Brilliant.
0: A positive path.
1: Yeah, definitely.
0: Because I think, as I said, it's huge at the moment. I think it's great that we can now talk about it more freely. Yes, there are still there's a bit of stigma still around it, but I think to be able to talk confidently and more freely about mental health and well-being and knowing that there is a hidden gem, a garden centre where you can actually go and volunteer or go and get a cup of tea and actually kind of get the guidance and advice to kind of help manage how you're feeling. I think that's what Southampton's all about. That's what Solent Mind is all about. Like, it's great to have that on your doorstep.
1: Yeah, absolutely.
2: Brilliant.
0: So as I keep saying, well-being, mental health, it's huge.
1: Mm-hmm.
0: I keep saying it because I think even the royal family, you know, they have been bidding for a better mental health and well-being service over the last couple of years. So, you know, if it's that high, I think, wow, okay, yeah, it's pretty big. But what would you say are the biggest challenges people are facing right now of their mental health and well-being?
1: I mean, there's a massive range, and I suppose it's everyone's journey is really different with it, and people very quickly dismiss their own symptoms, I suppose, but it's everything from stress, anxiety, depression, up to the more serious diagnosable conditions. But everyone's journey is really unique for them, and I suppose that's the important thing that we want to know for every single person, is that different things work for different people. So we're all about offering a toolbox of things that could work, that people can pick and choose from to help them, their coping strategies, and using our real lived experience of mental health, it means that the people that you talk to have been there and can say, this is what I did and this is what worked for me, but recognizing that everybody is different and it might not work for you, so you can try this as well. So it's just about finding that one thing that works for you, I suppose, and everyone's journey is so unique.
0: I like that you called it a toolbox.
1: Yeah.
0: Because I think there are so many different answers to solve problems, but not necessarily that is going to fix that person, fix that person. And sometimes I think when you're forced to try something that's not working for you, but you're not maybe brave enough to say, or you don't feel confident enough to say, it's like, well, it's not working for me, but I'm just going to not suffer in silence. I think to have a multitude of different tools to get to the right formula,
1: yeah,
0: that's That's really important.
1: And we always say it's, you know, if you break your leg, you go to the doctor, they make it better, and then you haven't got a broken leg anymore. Whereas mental health is a much more complicated journey. It's not that linear, straight line recovery, in that you're going to have good days and bad days. And really, all of our peer support and wellbeing services try and wrap people up a little bit in that community, that if you're not having a great day, you've got somebody to reach out to, but then somebody else might not be having a good day when you're having a better day. And just providing that community peer support is one of our real unique selling points, we hope.
0: That actually brings me to my next question. How do your services help improve mental health outcomes?
1: Absolutely. So I suppose it's, we do quite a lot of measuring, obviously, from a more clinical point of view in terms of people's recovery and how that looks. But really, we try and work with people with moderate to mild mental health conditions. Like, we recognise that if you are really, really seriously ill, there's different places that you can go. We're about engaging with the community, and whilst you're feeling well, not so well, that sort of mild side of things, we're the ones to be able to engage you and keep you feeling better. And we were talking before about getting outside, learning new skills. Some of those easier to access things are really what we can provide in terms of improving people's mental health well-being day to day.
0: I think, like, the fact that you have different groups and services to kind of empower people to feel more like themselves. Can you name some of the groups that you have? Because you've named a few, but it'd be lovely if we could just talk about a few more and maybe how people can access them.
1: Absolutely. So at Mayfield, as we've already talked about, one of our big groups is our Shed group. So they use real practical skills to make a range of different items and objects. So it's all about being practical and focused and really working with other people as part of the community.
0: Can I just say, it's an outstanding tool shed room. You'd love it.
2: I would.
1: There's a lot of gadgets in there.
0: It's a laser cutter now, isn't it?
1: Yeah, like, there is.
0: Brilliant. I know. Wow. Good.
1: And our team down there are absolutely amazing, working with service users twice a week. They've also got running alongside a horticultural therapy group as well. And again, keeping the whole garden centre looking great and really connecting with the outdoors around that.
0: And as we know, like, gardening is actually brilliant for your mental health and well-being.
1: Yeah.
0: Like, even touching the soil, like, studies have found that there's something in the soil that actually can boost your endorphins and everything. Like, I just think, I love gardening.
1: Yeah.
2: But you talk about, we're talking about gardening now, it's the season for gardening, but what about during the winter time?
1: Absolutely. They still do absolutely loads down there during the winter. There's always lots to do in the garden.
0: Got your hellebores.
1: I think.
0: I'm just saying, hellebore season in winter.
2: Okay. Cyclamens. I don't know what that means. Right.
0: Oh my God. It is
1: a year-round service.
2: Okay.
1: And everybody accesses it year-round. So it's great down there. And everybody's got a chance to do as much or as little as they want to, I suppose, is the important bit. At Mayfield, we've also got a dementia support group, which is amazing. We've got some more focused courses starting around specific mental health concerns. So we've got an anxiety management one, we've got some self-help sort of well-being type courses. So they're specific 6-week timed almost interventions, if you like, that are going to be going on down there, which is great. We've got a craft group, we've got all sorts running from Mayfield, and we've got another office on the Avenue as well, where we do a lot of peer support groups, working with other people with similar conditions or feelings, and we've got a whole range of staff that work in doctors' surgeries as well. So for the people that don't want to come to us, they can literally say, whilst they're at the doctors, here's Solar Mind. So we've got a whole team that work within doctor surgeries as well, which is great.
0: I didn't know you were in doctor surgeries.
1: Yeah.
0: That's great. That's brilliant.
2: Is that locally to the Mayfield Garden Centre as well?
1: Yeah, well, and all across Southampton.
2: Oh, it's all across Southampton as well?
1: Yeah,
2: okay.
1: Absolutely.
0: And is that every day or is that...
1: It's different days and different days. Places. Yeah, again, I'm pretty sure more details are on our website.
0: Go to the website, guys.
1: Go to the website.
2: Yeah.
1: But it's great that people can work with our community mental health teams to get access in the doctor surgeries while they're there presenting with whatever it is they want to talk to their GP about.
0: I think, if someone is listening and who, you know, is suffering with their mental health, and it might be, they just don't feel confident enough, or maybe they don't think, I don't know if you have it where people think, oh, I'm fine, you know, it's not actually a big deal, but actually it is a big deal. Mm. Mental health is huge. So to be able to talk to Soul at Mind and for you guys to then be like, actually, no, it's okay. You're in good hands. We can advise and guide. To have that at a doctor's surgery, I think that's
2: that's very impressive, isn't
0: really
2: it?
0: Really impressive.
2: And it's not just that. You've got others as well. Anxiety.
0: Mm-hmm. Oh, anxiety is huge.
2: It's a huge thing now, isn't it?
0: Massive. And I think young people, especially anxiety, and especially at the moment, it's exam season. So the poor little lambs in their exams, you know, it's a huge...
2: That's a very good point. So, I mean...
1: Absolutely.
2: What about the younger people then?
1: We've got a partnership with No Limits and Youth Options where we work with our 16 to 25 year olds, each of us providing a specific sort of part of that support. But yeah, we're really into partnership working and working with the experts in the city to make sure that young people are getting as much support as they can. But we do a couple of groups from our Avenue office. One of them specifically focuses on art and using that as a method to sort of express yourself and express your mental health. And that's really popular.
2: Okay. And yes, we've got two big universities here as well.
1: Yeah.
2: So you've got lots of an influx of younger people coming into Southampton as
1: Absolutely.
2: Well.
1: Absolutely. And we have lots of interest from psychology students to help with volunteering, which is amazing.
2: Oh, I see.
1: And like I said, our comms team has just linked in with them to do this great mental health awareness week campaign. So we're really, really working with the students to raise awareness.
0: Having done some work with Solent, their psychology students are great. Mm. And I think, again, you just hear how passionate they are about wanting to help better the services for when they get into the working world. I think it's exciting to see where mental health and wellbeing, like, how it develops in the next 10 to 20 years. And hopefully there will be even more better services out there that can give people the help that they need.
1: Yeah.
0: But I think where at the moment it is quite tricky to access certain help, again, to have Soul at Mind there.
1: Mm-hmm.
0: Yeah.
2: It's brilliant, isn't it?
0: Brilliant.
2: Yeah. And the brain is very complex.
0: The brain is ridiculous.
2: It does so much. And you're right. We're always evolving. Mm-hmm. I mean, the subject as well. I mean, you must come across through a period of time how it's changed, and it's always changing to make it better.
1: Absolutely.
2: It's just, you're right, we have to see what else is out there, isn't it, in the future.
0: I call my brain the M25. It just feels like it's just a constant, you know, I'm stuck in traffic, oh, there's roadworks, oh no, there's another accident. It's just, and I think I look back when I was younger doing my exams, if I had known there was this service available, I think it would have massively helped me. Mm. And I think now for schools also to acknowledge and also understand more about wellbeing and mental health with young people, again, really important and beneficial. When I was teaching, actually, my first year when I was teaching, there was a psychologist who was actually there 20, you know, each week, every day to help students. Which it just made such a difference to know that the students knew where to go if they did need to talk to someone or go somewhere where they just thought, I'm feeling a bit overwhelmed at the moment. It's about managing, helping, a toolbox.
1: Absolutely.
0: Finding a toolbox, finding a formula that works for them.
2: Is that something that Soul at Mind is also getting involved in?
1: Absolutely. Mindfulness is a real buzzword at the moment. A lot of people talk to us about it.
0: Exactly.
1: And there's so many resources on our website and online where people can really center themselves, and like you said, when your brain is so busy and you've got a lot going on, being able to just reconnect with yourself a little bit and think about what is it I'm feeling, how can I help myself, what is
2: and that's
1: important.
2: What mindfulness means, does it?
1: Yeah, absolutely.
2: Is it yourself?
1: It's about relaxing.
0: Shall we do some mindfulness now?
1: If you'd like to.
0: If anyone's listening, and if you're safe and you're not driving, because if you're driving, please stay safe. But let's do some mindfulness now, and then we can kind of explain what it is.
1: Okay.
2: Perfect, yeah, because I'd like to know what it is.
0: I did a five, like the five things.
1: Yep.
0: Should we do it together?
1: Yeah, absolutely.
0: Okay, so it's five things you can currently feel. So it might be the chair you're sitting on. It might be the watch on your wrist. It might be the hair on your shoulders. It could be your toes in your shoes. And it could be maybe, again, I'm using my example, I've got a scrunchie around my wrist, and you're going to focus on those five things. And in your head, you're just going to say, maybe in your head or say it out loud, if you feel comfortable enough, like what those five things are. And you're just going to visualize them. So really visualize, like I'm feeling right now the seat, like really feeling it. Four things. What could it be next? Four things you can hear. So next will be four things you can hear. So I can hear the clock. I can hear, I can't hear my chair, but I can hear, I can hear me talking. I can hear, I suppose, outside, the leaves on the window, the rain. and I can hear people talking outside. So again, it's like focusing your brain on that and really like empowering your brain just to focus on them and nothing else. It's like turning your brain off. Three things. What could three things be?
1: Three things you see.
0: Three things you see. So I can see lovely Michelle. I can see you, Arif, and I can see the microphone. So again, focusing on that. My brain is just, I can see Michelle, Arif, and the microphone. Two things.
1: Two things you can touch.
0: Two things you can touch.
1: So it's all about your senses.
0: Yeah. Mm. And again, I can go back to the chair. I can feel the chair. I can feel my skirt on my legs. You know, again, it's just a sensory-based experiment or project for yourself. And one thing, taste. One thing you can taste. Maybe it's something you've just had, something to eat, coffee, tea, anything. But again, you just focus on that and it just quietens down, for me, everything. And it just brings you back down and it grounds you. I always do it when I fly.
2: Oh, right.
0: So I always do it when I fly. And you can change it around. It might be five things you can taste, four things you can see. You know, you can do whatever's best for you. Find that inner toolbox. But yeah, for me, I mean, mindfulness can be other stuff as well. But for me, generally, it's the five. The famous five,
2: amazing,
0: I call it.
2: Amazing. I did not know that it's as brilliant. Well. Right.
1: Again, lots of resources on our website.
0: Yes,
1: around.
0: There are much better, I would so, say.
1: No.
0: SVS can do more mindfulness.
1: Very well. That's great.
0: Silent mind.
1: But yeah, that and a lot of people really embrace breathing techniques.
0: Yes.
1: Or even just taking some time out and listening to your favourite song. You know, I think it always used to be associated with quite a sort of new world thing, mindfulness. But these days, people just incorporate it into their daily routines. So just doing something for you and really focusing on that thing.
0: You know, even if you take 5 minutes out your day, have a cup of tea and just sit there in your chair. You can do it in the office.
1: Yep.
0: Put your music on. Or if you just want some quietness, just put them on but don't have any music on. And you can just do it there and then. And I think it does calm you down, especially if you do feel overwhelmed or anxious about something, especially with me flying. I always do mindfulness on a plane, and it just, again, I can't explain, it's powerful, it works.
1: Yeah,
0: it's an incredible tool that works.
2: Is it something new than mindfulness? Is that
0: that's a great question. I'm looking at Michelle.
1: I don't think so. I think it's maybe a newer term for it, but it's been part of yoga, and you know, meditation has been around. You know, the Buddhists did it centuries and centuries ago. I think maybe it's just become a little bit more mainstream as a coping mechanism, and like you said, with mental health being talked about a little bit more, I think when we're talking about and sharing our coping strategies, it's something that works for a lot of people.
0: I think it's always nice to share coping strategies, because again, it might be a case of you overhear something and think, oh, I'll try that, that might work for me, because again, you never know until you try it. And I think the fact that you've got all these resources on your website,
1: yeah,
0: it's like a library of goodness that people can just go through and find what works for them. And also a lot more better information on mindfulness. But I'm more than happy to do it.
2: I was impressed with that, actually. I'm going to try this at home.
0: It's one of my favourite things. My husband introduced it to me because he's really big on like meditation and yoga.
1: Yeah.
0: And I remember I thought, when I was really anxious, like I was studying for my maths test when I was teaching. I thought, there is no way that just going through those little lists and things is going to make me calm. And at the end, I was like, oh, I owe you a coffee. Yeah. Absolutely, just
2: it worked.
0: Massively did.
2: Okay, right.
0: Oh, I got too excited then. So you've got 30 volunteers.
1: I mean, across the whole of Solent Mind, we've got over 150.
0: Oh my goodness.
1: But at Mayfield, there's about 30. So
0: 150 volunteers.
1: Yeah, absolutely, across the whole of Hampshire. So a real diverse mix of people and roles. We have some supporting mindfulness groups. So, we've got some in the New Forest that do sound baths with the big gongs.
0: Oh, I love a sound bath.
1: But again, it's...
0: I'm looking at Arif, he's like, what's a sound bath? Yeah, I know.
1: Do you know, the big gongs.
2: I know the big gongs, yeah, like the Buddha's gongs.
1: Exactly,
2: yeah, that's right.
1: Exactly. Okay. But again, some people do that and find it really awkward and they don't like it at all. It's part of that package of, we're going to do a mindfulness course for 6 to 8 weeks. Some weeks we're going to do colouring, and if that works for you, that's great. Otherwise, we might do a sound bath, but try everything and see which.
2: So you do these
1: type
2: of courses then?
1: Yeah.
2: Is that what you would call them, courses?
1: Absolutely. Sort of courses, sessions, but yeah, different wellbeing centres have different offers, I suppose, and depending on the expertise of the volunteers we have there, we have a real variety of things going on.
0: And do you give your volunteers training to be able to kind of develop these skills for
1: a lot of them luckily come with their own skills when it comes to things like sound baths. I can't say that we give them training on that, but we do provide training around mental health, around group facilitation, around coffees if they're in the cafe. So we provide training, but not necessarily on the more specialist ones come with those skills already, and we're very lucky.
0: I've seen there's an organisation, I don't know who they are, but you can do a sound bath where you're on a floating mattress in a pool, and you're in a sleeping bag in a pool with a lovely, like floating, and they do the sound bath, and it just echoes round.
1: Which is amazing, but things like that can cost £30-40. So I know this particular volunteer said they wanted to come to us because they felt it was quite elitist, if you like.
0: And that do you guys do it?
1: Not on a mattress in a bath. but in the New Forest, they do sound bath sessions for free, just as a taster to trial it. Because I suppose this is the thing, the volunteers want to make sure what we do is really accessible to everybody, and not just people who've got a spare £40 that want to try it.
0: Yes, I can imagine.
1: But if you want to, please do.
0: Yes, if you do want to go and float on a swimming pool somewhere, please be safe. But also, it is. I can imagine it's lovely.
1: Mm-hmm. Yeah.
0: So 30 volunteers at Mayfield.
1: Yeah.
0: How do they help or interact with, say, the public or clients that come through the front door?
1: Absolutely. Some of them, I mean, our longest serving volunteer at Mayfield's been there over 15 years.
0: 15 years.
1: So we've got some real pillars of the community there, if you like, that really make Mayfield what it is. But they interact from everything from making coffees, being part of the cafe team. Again, the course culture and retail team have got a great group of people that really there to provide advice and guidance around your garden or around the items that we're selling. They are the body of Mayfield. We definitely couldn't run it without them. So we're really, really grateful to all 30 of the volunteers down there.
0: 30 volunteers that have just...
2: Has that grown in time?
1: Yeah, absolutely. It grows. We get so much interest, but we're always looking for more and more people. At the moment, we're really keen to talk to people who are free at the weekends, as we're really getting towards the summer season, much busier at the weekend times. So we're really excited to welcome some more volunteers in that are free Saturday, Sundays.
0: Is it easy to apply to become a Solent Mind volunteer?
1: Absolutely. Again, on our website, I know I've referenced it before, but
0: website a shout out. It's
1: solentmind.org.uk. But if you go to the About Us section, there's a volunteering page there, and we have all of our live vacancies that we're recruiting for at the moment. There's also an expression of interest form. So if you want to do something in the future but none of the roles that are there suit you right now, you can put in your availability, what you're interested in, and we contact you when we have something coming up. So we're almost gathering a group of people, no obligation obviously, that might be interested, that we let you know then if something comes up that suits your Tuesday afternoon at Mayfield need or whatever it might be.
0: And what ages do you take for volunteering?
1: Do have to be over 18, unfortunately, but we do have a project that works specifically with young people, and we do sometimes take some placements as part of that, working with schools and colleges.
0: And to access Solent Mind, do you have to be over a certain age or...?
1: No, we do have, again, some groups specifically work with 16 plus. We work with schools and colleges where we go to them and put some support in as well, but the majority of our groups are over 18, but we do have groups for younger people.
0: So if there is anyone who is listening who is younger, they can just get in touch and you can...
1: Absolutely.
0: ...point them in the right direction.
1: Yeah, we will definitely try.
0: And if, say, I wanted to volunteer, do I need to have experience, or can it be just come along and see?
1: Absolutely. So especially at Mayfield, everybody gets a trial shift. So before we really make you get involved with it, you come along for a chat. If you're keen, you can come along and try it out for a shift, which people find really beneficial. Because I suppose if you've never worked in that environment before, or you don't have any experience in volunteering, there's absolutely no obligation. Come along, give it a go. If you don't like it, that's absolutely fine as well.
0: I think this is why volunteering is great, because you can put your foot in the door, you can try it, especially as you said, if you've never been in that environment before, volunteered in that environment, and in gardening, it can be quite full, like hands-on.
1: Absolutely.
0: So it might be someone doesn't like that. So,
1: and the nature of the garden centre is that some days it's really quiet, you're like, where is everybody? And then all of a sudden 30 people walk through the door and it's absolute bedlam. But that's part of its charm as well. Mm. You know, we love the fact that it's...
0: No day is the same.
1: Exactly, a good variety in terms of the role.
2: What about people with dementia then? So they're working in the garden centre. How beneficial is it for them?
1: Yeah, absolutely. It's more for them and their carers. We have a group once a week on a Monday where... it's really nice that they can come along, socialise with other people and really get an idea of what other people are going through. I suppose, again, it's that peer support and lived experience that makes it so important. And it can provide excellent respite for the carers who can leave people at the group, have a coffee, be in the same centre and know that there's that safe space and environment. And Solent Minds just won a lovely big contract for cognitive stimulation therapy.
0: Ooh, congratulations.
1: Across the whole of Hampshire. Yeah, so we're going to be looking for lots more volunteers to get involved working with people with dementia. And yeah, that's going to be really exciting. So
0: again, that's another
1: space.
0: I suppose thing, isn't it? Dementia's huge again, like the trying to get help for people who say do have dementia. So I think again, to have a partnership with that, with Solent Mind, really beneficial.
1: Absolutely. It's the only therapy that's the NHS recommend in terms of early onset dementia. So in those early stages, they think it can be really beneficial for slowing down the progression, if you like, that cognitive stimulation therapy. So we've already got a great service doing it in Portsmouth, so it's we won another big contract and putting it across Hampshire.
0: Good
1: so
0: job.
1: We're excited about that.
0: I love that. Oh, I like a happy end, like a not a happy end. I don't want to say it all ending, but like, yeah, that's incredible.
2: I think it's evolving, isn't it?
0: Yeah.
2: It's fantastic. It's,
1: mental health has got so many different aspects to it, I suppose.
2: Yeah.
1: And obviously dementia is one.
2: Yeah.
1: But then, you know, everything from, like you said, working to schools, it's a really varied topic and we do quite a lot of everything.
0: It is varied, and it's like the brain, you know, there are so many different elements and areas of the brain that, you know, are you happy, are you sad, what emotion are you feeling? But actually it could be hormonal, and now they're looking into bacteria in your gut. That can also
2: say microbiome. Yes, big topic nowadays, yes.
0: And of course then you've got the scary microplastics that actually might be the things we eat. It can all just, you know, it's not necessarily like everyday home life work. There could be other things as well. So,
2: I mean, it leads to a question, I suppose. Do you see an increase in people using your services? Is it the awareness is better? I mean, we did talk about that it was a taboo type of topic to be talking about.
1: There is definitely still a stigma around people saying they're accessing help for mental health, I think. There has been an increase in people accessing our services, but I think that's partly due to the fact that it's quite hard to get access to services on the NHS. You know, wait lists are really long. So people, whilst they're waiting to see other people, or if we can help them and then they don't need to go on to the NHS, that's even better. So there has been an increase. We try and see as many people as we can. But yeah, definitely there's a lot of people out there needing help. And I suppose awareness is one thing. It's great that people are more aware of mental health. But at the same time, that means more people are happy to come forward and get extra help.
0: It's really hard. Like if you are trying to access help for your mental health and well-being, and you know, the NHS, you go to your doctor for that support and help, and then you're told, I'm sorry, there's a 3 to 6 month waiting list. And then it's that sudden fear, that dread, actually, where am I going to be in 3 to 6 months? How am I going to feel? So again, if people say are not financially able to pay for the private help that they need, to go to Solent Mind to find, again, that wonderful formula that can help them.
2: And funding? How are you funding yourself then?
0: Yeah, how is... Oh, that's a question. How's funding?
1: How's funding? It's always a good question. Yeah, absolutely. We do get NHS contracts. You know, we get funding from the NHS and the healthcare trusts, which is great. We've got some funding from Southampton City Council. Like I said, we've got Mayfield, which is why we're talking about it so much today, because it's an easy way of us funding ourselves. And
0: self-funding.
1: Yeah, exactly. And we also have workplace wellbeing training, which is our arm that will go out to solicitors, businesses, and do training for the staff about being mentally well.
0: You do also lots of training as well, courses. You've got the mental health first aid training and other lovely training courses.
1: We've got a great training team that will go out and do paid training for people. And we've recently launched our Open Minds counselling services, which is a paid for counselling service operating just on the avenue. So if people want to, they can come and have counselling sessions with counsellors in person or online. And again, all of the money that we're generating for that is coming back into mental health services to be spent in the local community.
0: Okay. That's so important. Yeah. That's an achievement there.
1: Yeah.
0: That's a great achievement.
1: Yeah.
0: I mean, you know, the dream is to keep that going for as
1: I mean, it's better for us as a charity to be able to self-fund our own sources. Although it's great having these big contracts from the NHS and the council, it obviously means that if the funding were to go, we want to really be able to provide that consistency for our service users.
0: Yeah. I always look at funding like a tightrope. When you've got it, you're balancing, but when you don't know if it's staying, it becomes a wobble, and then if you lose it, you fall off the tightrope.
1: We've got some great community partners though, and we work with some other people and have some really good contracts with Autism Hampshire and others mean that we are really lucky with our funders. And
2: do you have any fundraising events?
1: Oh, yes, we've got plenty of fundraising events. I'd be in trouble if I didn't mention those. We recently had a whole load of people run the marathon and the ABP running festival. I know we're having a big push around people walking the test way in September. So it's a walk where you can walk up the test, and anything, I think it's about 27 miles, if anyone wants to do any of those challenges.
0: Oh, my goodness.
1: And we've got spaces for the Great South Run in Portsmouth as well. So if you'd like to raise some money for Solent Mind,
0: get in touch.
1: Get a space.
0: And running is really good for your mental health and well-being as well.
1: Absolutely. We've got a wonderful fundraising team that if anybody wants to do any fundraising for us, and we've got some event volunteering opportunities as part of that as well. So if people are looking for that more ad hoc volunteering event, they can come along and just do a micro event with us and then come back and do another one a few months later.
2: Brilliant.
0: Amazing. Look at that. We're bang on time.
2: Yes, we are.
0: I love that.
2: Fantastic.
0: Thank you so much for coming in.
1: Thank you for having me.
0: Is there anything quickly you want to say to anyone who's listening? Just really quickly.
1: I mean, just reach out to us is the main thing. We're here to help people. Like I said, we've got services 365 days a year, and there is help out there for people. So I know I've talked about our website, but solentmind.org.uk. It's got all of the details about everything happening in Southampton and across Hampshire.
2: And the Mayfield Garden Centre, when's it open? When's it close? How many days?
1: It's open 7 days a week.
2: 7 days a week?
1: Yeah, absolutely. Down in Weston. You can find all of the details about that on our website as well. But we really hope to see you there, and we love a bit of Mayfield. Come check us out.
2: Yeah, absolutely.
0: Thank you so much
1: Thank you for having me.
2: That's been fantastic. And that concludes the Volunteers Voice and the Community Hour for today. Next month,
0: we've got Debbie Hendry.
2: Debbie Hendry's coming back again.
0: Because it's Carers Week.
2: It is Carers Week, isn't it?
0: Look at that. I've done it again.
2: You've done it again. Yeah, brilliant. No, I mean, Debbie came a while back and that's how we started.
0: Yes, that's right. It's a nice celebration.
2: Yeah, absolutely.
0: Celebrate as well.
2: And it'd be great to get her back.
0: Definitely. Thank you so much, Michelle.
1: Thank you.
2: Michelle, hopefully I'll see you in the garden centre as well.
0: Absolutely. Yeah, vanilla buns, yeah.
2: Absolutely. Brilliant. Thank you very much. And we'll see you again next week. Bye-bye for now.
3: अपने कारोबार को कामयाबी की बुलंदियों पर ले जाने के लिए एडवरटाइज कीजिए आप अपने आवाज एफएम पर लाइव नशरियात के अलावा आवाज सुना जा रहा है इंटरनेट पर दुनिया भर में स्पॉन्सर कीजिए अजान या फिर रंगारंग पंजाबी उर्दू पश्तो या हिंदी प्रोग्राम्स आवाज रेडियो पर और पहुंचाइए दुनिया के कोने कोने में आप अपनी आवाज आवाज एफएम के साथ
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1: Keir Starmer has promised a package of measures to set a new direction for Britain. The Prime Minister says the legislation in the King's speech would make the country stronger and fairer. In his speech in the House of Lords, the King says the government would defend the British values of decency, tolerance and respect for difference under our common flag.
2: My government believes that the United Kingdom's economic security depends on raising living standards in every part of the United Kingdom. My ministers will support measures that maintain stability and control the cost of living.
1: Meanwhile, people will be able to get discounts on bills for using power at sunny, windy times when the grid is generating excess electricity. It's part of legislation to boost UK energy independence. And nearly two-thirds of people say they'd back a smoke-free pub garden. That's according to a new survey by Charity Action on Smoking and Health, who added it's the next step to support a smoke-free generation. That's the latest from Radio News Hub. I'm Tanita Sims.
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7: Good afternoon, everyone. 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This is your favourite show of the week. It's Kaleidoscope with me, your host, Ellie, and...
8: It's me, I'm back here again.
7: Arif is still here, and...
9: Me, Toby, I'm back again.
7: Toby's back!
9: Toby's back!
7: Welcome back, Toby. How are you feeling?
9: Very good.
7: Very good. Did you brave the weather or you got here before the rain?
9: Well, we were coming here in the rain.
7: Oh, no. Yeah. But hopefully you're happier.
9: Yeah.
7: Yeah, good. That's what we like. Excellent. But as always, we have to give Ari 5 minutes of fame.
8: It used to be one minute.
7: He's done well. We sort of, you know, gave him 5 minutes, but then we count those 5 minutes really fast and make it into 1 minute. So, Arif, Solid Mind,
8: yes.
7: Really good organization.
8: It was great. Mitchell came along, yeah. Fantastic as well. Yeah. I mean, Katie gets these guests and these organizations, but
7: I know. Where's the Katie find them all?
8: I don't know, but she's brilliant, isn't it? Look, I mean, Katie finds. These wonderful organisations and these people coming onto the show, and fantastic credit to Katie.
7: Yeah.
8: I have to take one credit. I found Katie. I persuaded Katie to come onto the radio to do this. That's the only credit I could take, because Katie's doing a brilliant job. And the people and the questions and everything are just amazing. And I mean, I didn't know about Mayfield Garden Centre.
7: No.
8: It's just around the corner for me, and
7: it's
8: got a cafe, it's a garden centre. I'm going to go and check it out. I'll take my wife there. I think I didn't know about it at all.
7: Right, excellent.
8: So brilliant. Excellent. I mean, you always learn things, and understanding from both of them about Mindfulness. I didn't know much about mindfulness.
7: Exactly.
8: It's a big topic these days.
7: It is.
8: Mental well-being, which we all talk about nowadays. Yeah. So the services Solent Mind is doing is just brilliant. So
7: absolutely, absolutely.
8: No, we're very lucky. We do this show once a month, Volunteers Voice.
7: Yeah.
8: And
7: Katie's going to take over.
8: Katie's going to take over.
7: I'm so excited.
8: Look, she's better than me.
7: I am so excited.
8: But it's just brilliant. Those shows are fantastic. And what people keep... I mean, those guests are just every one of them.
7: Absolutely. Fantastic. And we have Toby back in.
8: We got Toby.
7: Yes.
8: Yes.
7: Toby, welcome back.
9: Thank you.
7: Talking about taking over, Toby.
8: Toby. He's going to take
7: Toby's going to take over soon.
8: Yeah.
7: Oh, my God.
8: Can people message in saying that... I need to stay. Don't get me kicked out.
7: Let me check the messages. No, absolutely not.
8: No one's supporting me yet.
9: I mean, at least we don't have any dinosaurs today.
8: Oh, yes. He remembers,
7: he
8: yes.
7: Did. This guy's got brains.
8: He's got a good memory.
7: He's got good memory. Yes, okay, yeah. Well, he's going to take over then. We'll be out of a job soon. Talking about getting out of a job, we have loads of stories today, as usual. Great stories. But seeing as we had the elections last week, it was last week. It seems
8: lots
7: like,
8: has happened.
7: You know,
8: since
7: they
8: then.
7: Say a week is a long time in politics.
8: Very long time.
7: Yes,
8: in politics,
7: and it's been a week, so it's a long time. The elections were yesterday.
8: Last Thursday. Yes. Yeah.
7: And so I thought we need to put something in Kaleidoscope for. The elections and how they have affected us. Because actually it's strange, we're having these elections and then next year it's all going to change. So we'll talk about that in a minute, but let's talk first a little bit about Hampshire County Council. And the Conservatives, they have ended up losing overall control of Hampshire County Council.
8: Yeah.
7: Tell us more, Toby.
9: For the first time in over 30 years, after suffering major losses to Reform UK, which made significant gains across the country.
7: County. Yes.
9: Conservatives are left with 27 seats.
7: They will be doing it across the country as well very soon, but there you go. Yeah, carry on.
9: Yeah, Conservatives are left with 27 seats down, sharply from the 50 they had held at the last election. And well short of the numbers needed to retain overall control of the 78-seat authority.
8: So the Liberal Democrat increased their representations from 19 seats to 26, while Reform UK surged from just one councillor to 19 in one of the party's strongest performance in the South. The results marks a major political shift at County Hall, where the Conservatives have dominated local politics for decades.
7: Yes, and among the biggest losses for the Conservatives was Deputy Council Leader Jan Warwick, who was defeated by Liberal Democrat candidate James Batho in Winchester. Cabinet member Lulu Bowman also lost her seat in Northwest Hammond to Reform UK candidate George David Madrick.
9: Reform UK made gains in several areas that had long been considered safe Conservative territory, benefiting from telling Tory support across parts of suburban and rural Hampshire. The Liberal Democrats also picked up the seats of the county, leaving them just one behind the Conservatives overall and helping to push the council into a hung authority.
8: Labour won one seat, while the Greens also secured one. There was also one single seat victory for an independent. The White Hill and Borden Community Party and the Community Campaign in Hart.
7: With no party holding a majority, the council will now have to operate with a clear controlling group, meaning future decisions are likely to depend on cross-party support and negotiations between councillors.
9: Yeah, the outcome is likely to raise serious questions for the Conservatives in Hampshire, where the party had long treated the county as one of its safest areas, but now faces growing pressure from both Reform UK and Liberal Democrats.
7: Indeed it does, and looking out the window, it is raining hailstones. What's that tell you, Toby, about the politics?
9: Nothing good's happening, but I also feel sorry for my little brother who's got to ride his bike home in the rain.
7: Oh no. From school?
9: From school, yeah.
7: Oh no, well, hopefully it won't rain for that long. Well, you never know. Arif, they lost a lot of seats.
8: They did, they lost a lot of seats. The tides are changing in politics as well. Mm-hmm. So the two usual safe parties don't seem to be as safe as they were before in mm-hmm. the past. Mm-hmm. There seems to be new contenders. Mm-hmm. You've got Reform coming in, they're doing very well, really coming up strong. You've got Lib Dem, who are still there. They're always in the background, but they're still there.
7: They are, yeah.
8: And I think they've also made some gains. You've got the Green Party coming on board as well, so that's another change.
7: Yeah.
8: So politics don't seem to be a two-way street as it always has been for quite a long time.
7: I think the age of the two-party horse race is over.
8: Seems to be,
7: and it's now a multi-party. Do you think it's a good idea that the council will have no overall control?
8: Well, they have.
7: It's a good idea that the council will have no overall control.

0: I think so, but
1: they'd have to talk and listen to each other.
0: They'll have to work together.
1: Yeah.
0: Now, the difficulty, I suppose, and I think for Lib Dem, when they were in coalition with the Conservative in 2010 or that election,
1: yeah,
0: the first time the Conservative came back into power, I think they've been a little bit scarred from that.
1: Mm.
0: So that could be problematic for them. But I mean, there are still councillors, Conservative, who are still in. I mean, it's 27 seats that they've got still. But whether the coalition with them would make them an overall winner or moving away from a hung party,
1: so it's either,
0: I just don't know.
1: Yeah, it's either going to be a minority council led, or it's going to be one with a coalition. Toby, you are not eligible to vote just yet.
2: Not yet. I've only got just under a year to go till I'm 16. So
1: okay.
0: Has it changed to 16?
2: I can't remember if it's 16 or 18.
0: I think it might have changed to 16.
1: Is
0: or
1: it
0: was
1: 16?
0: It?
1: No, it's still 18.
0: Is it still 18?
1: I think it's 18.
0: But I think it was one of the pledges, wasn't it? That voting.
1: Let's have a consensus. We go for 17.
0: Like a driving license, hey?
1: Yeah. Toby, if you were to vote, who would you vote for and why?
2: Don't know. And I probably won't end up voting because I don't think my input would help in any of that.
1: Oh,
2: whatever choices people make, people always seem to get angry at what other people choose.
1: Yeah,
0: he's right.
1: Yeah. But a lot of youngsters don't vote. Do you trust the councillors?
2: Not really. The state the country's in at the moment, I just don't trust any of the government.
1: Okay. So another question, just put you on the spot. There's a difference between councillors and MPs. Do you know the difference?
2: No, I don't know the difference, no.
1: Okay. So that might be one of the big reasons why youngsters don't vote, Arif.
0: To be honest, I think there's a lot of adults who don't really know the difference as well. I'm going to put my hand up. I'm not 100% sure as well. So, and I think we need to own up on that because...
1: Okay.
0: I don't think many people understand what do councillors do, what do MPs do. And okay, my knowledge has improved since working on the radio because I've been interviewing the both.
1: Yeah.
0: But before that, I didn't know. And I'm much older and I'm an adult. So look, I think politics itself, we do not get taught this in school.
1: Mm-hmm.
0: How are youngsters supposed to understand how the voting system works? Because
1: that is a good point.
0: I don't know. I mean, we're supposed to read it up ourselves.
1: Let's put that question to our resident politics guru, Toby. Do you get taught politics at school?
2: No, we don't.
1: No.
2: I think we should because it would help in the future for voting and stuff like that, but mm-hmm. we don't at the moment.
1: What do you think councillors do as opposed to MPs?
2: Councillors like members of like Eastleigh Borough Council, Southampton Council.
1: Yeah, what like, do they do that MPs don't do?
2: I think they like split like money for companies that do like cut all their maintenance for all their buildings, all their green spaces, and
1: it's not far wrong.
0: No, it's right. It's not bad. Yeah.
1: Okay, we'll talk more politics, but let's go for a break. And then we talk more politics, and then this is interesting.
0: It is, actually.
1: It's interesting to know, you know, what youngsters know about the difference between councillors and MPs, but also why they don't want to vote in the first place.
0: It's a big topic, I think.
1: Toby's going to be a new voter.
0: Yep.
1: And meanwhile, in the break, we shall find out, Arif will find out, what is actually the legal age for voting.
0: I'm trying
1: voting.
0: To still work it out, actually.
1: We'll be right back after this break. But in the meantime, if you have a comment to say about the elections or any advice for young Toby here, do get in touch at 077-84-691-440 is the WhatsApp number, or you can call the studio on 023-81-98-0072. We'll be right back after this small break.

0: Okay, welcome back to Wild Swing Community Radio. You are tuned into Kaleidoscope with me, your host, Ali, Arif, and Toby. We're all here. Do get in touch with us here in the studio, 023-81-98-0072. You can WhatsApp the studio on 077-84-691-440. Right, let's go on to our next story. And we're sticking with politics for this first section of the show. Another election that happened last week was, of course, Southampton City Council elections. Now, Southampton is split up into lots of wards, and within each ward there is three councillors, and this election was one of those three had to stand down and get re-voted in. But Labour has lost full control of Southampton City Council.
1: Yeah, so Labour has lost control of Southampton City Councils with no single party holding enough seats for a majority. Scalps across the city include Council Leader Alex Winning in Shirley, Housing Lead Andy Frampton, and Adult and Social Care and Public Health Lead Murray Finn. Overall, Labour lost 7 seats and fell too short of a majority with 24 councillors.
2: It remained the top largest party by a significant margin. The big winners of the night were Reform UK, who surged from 1 seat to 8 to become the second biggest group in the council chamber. They took seats from Labour, Conservatives and Liberal Democrats.
0: Yes, and Reform UK's interim group chairman and new Coxford councillor, Philip Crook, said he was absolutely delighted with the results. He said people have worked very, very hard to get there to achieve it. The candidates have worked really hard with fairly limited resources, and we have had great support from people coming out to support us, work for us, and it is a tremendous result, and the political history has been made tonight.
1: And the Green Party has also had a successful election with its elected group arising from 2 seats to 6 by picking up seats in Bannister and Polygon, Bargate, Fremantle and Portswood. Matt Reynard, a Green Party campaign manager and Coxford ward councillor, said, "Thank you to every voter and campaigner who helped get Greens elected here. We have put an enormous amount of work in to achieve these results, and it's a testament to the growth of the Green Party, both nationally and locally. Our councillors will work hard to defend local services and make sure they work efficiently for local people in Southampton."
2: Former Conservative Deputy Council Leader Jeremy Moulton lost his seat in Millbrook to Reform UK. He told the local Deputy Democracy Reporting Service, "I'm disappointed not to make it over the line. I am very grateful to everyone who did support me and for all the kind messages received on this day. I wish the new councillor very well."
0: The Tories also failed to hold seats in Peartree and Harefield. Peter Bailey, Conservative group leader, said, "Very disappointing results in losing some excellent local councillors. The protest vote of Reform has just been too much. Although we were close in a number of seats, national politics has unfortunately trumped local politics, and we will regroup and come back stronger and better for next year's elections."
1: The Liberal Democrat ended the campaign how they started, with 7 councillors, by picking up Shirley, Hold Bassett and Swaveland, and losing Coxford. With the Conservative losing 3 seats, the Liberal Democrats remained the third largest party on the council.
0: Okay, so before we go on to the rest of it, so the Labour Council has lost overall control just by 2 seats to gain a majority. The Liberal Democrats are the third biggest party, and Reform is now the second biggest party. So who do you think Labour will make a coalition with? Because it's highly unlikely that they'll make it a coalition with the Conservatives. The choice they have is the Greens, the Liberal Democrats and Reform.
1: Very good question.
0: We shall have to wait and see.
1: We do.
0: Yes. Okay, so Toby, as I mentioned, each of the council, Southampton Council, is split up into different wards. and each of the wards, they have three councillors, and then one councillor steps down. So the balance of the council is that they need 26 seats to be a majority.
2: Yeah.
0: In this case, Labour has got 24, Reform has got 8, Liberal Democrats have got 7, and the Conservatives have got 6, which means Labour needs to make a coalition with at least one of them. And I forgot to mention that the Green Party also has 6. So, read me out the election winners for each particular ward.
2: So, ward by ward winners?
0: Yeah.
2: Is that Bannister?
0: Bannister and Polygon.
2: Misty
0: Calenthea Del Monte Burgess. She's from the Green Party, and she won in Bannister and Polygon, which was a gain from Labour.
2: Bargate, Luke Reynolds, and Green gain from Labour.
0: Yep.
2: Bassett, Sam Phillips.
0: Chapman.
2: Yeah. Liberal Democrats hold.
0: Beavis,
2: Paul Kenny, Labour hold. Bitton Park, Phil Webb, Labour hold. Croxford, Philip Edward Crook, Reform UK gain from Liberal Democrats.
0: Fremantle,
2: Sam Price, Green Party gain from Labour.
0: Yeah.
2: Harfield.
0: Yeah.
2: Richard Powell.
0: That's a hard one. Pat Quitwitz, he's from Reform UK, again from Conservatives.
2: Milbert Ross, Ronald Mould.
0: Yeah.
2: Reform UK, again from Conservatives.
0: Yeah.
2: Pertree.
0: Soham Bandiapay.
2: Reform UK, again from Conservatives.
0: Yeah.
2: Portswood, Laurie Foster, Green Party, again from Labour. Redbridge, John Peter Edwards, Reform UK gain from Independent.
0: Mm-hmm.
2: Shirley, Rebecca May,
0: McCrino.
2: Liberal Democrats gain from Labour. Scholling, Sarah Mary. Powell
0: Vaughan.
2: Reform UK hold. Swaveling, John Walsh, Liberal Democrats hold. Thornhill, Tim Kifmunds.
0: Yeah.
2: Reform UK gain from Labour. Woolston, Ryan James Collett, Reform UK gain from Labour.
0: Yeah, so there's a pattern there, I think, Arif, that a lot of the wards which are along the edges of the city are going to Reform, whereas the more inner city you come, they either Lib Dems or Labour or Green.
3: Yeah. Yep.
0: Yeah.
3: No, you're right. And quite a few people we've had on the show, we did interview many of these.
0: We did, yeah.
3: Councillors, yeah.
0: Okay, great. So, it's a strange story, this one. It's happening not only in...
3: So when we're saying that the scalps of some of these member cabinets,
0: yes,
3: such as Marie Finn and Andy Frampton,
0: yeah,
3: have they lost their seats then?
0: Yeah.
3: Right, okay.
0: Yeah. They've lost their seats.
3: So. They've lost their seats as well as their role.
0: Yeah, so it may very well be that whoever Labour does a deal with,
3: yeah,
0: they will say, well, you know, if you want us to be in the coalition, we want a seat in the cabinet.
3: Yeah, yeah,
0: which is very possible.
3: So, and a party needs 26 seats for a majority. So Labour's got 24, so they just need two. So
0: who do they talk to?
3: Yeah.
0: The Greens, Reform, or the Liberal Democrats? I don't. From experience, I would say that I doubt very much they will talk to the Conservatives, but you never know.
3: Yeah, you never know.
0: Politics is a funny thing.
3: It is.
0: So
3: wouldn't that be interesting, a Labour and a Conservative coalition?
0: It's happened before.
3: Has it really?
0: It's happened before, yes.
3: I did not know that, right.
0: In national government, it's happened before. I don't know about local government.
3: National government?
0: Yes, it's happened once before, if I'm not wrong. My memory serves me right.
3: Okay.
0: It's happened once before, I do believe. But Toby, word of advice for you. politics is a very weird thing. It's very funny.
2: Yeah, I gathered that.
0: Yes. It's crazy, but it's worth voting for.
2: All right.
0: Yeah, so we'll see what you think about it this time next year. When you're actually going to... Oh, no, it won't be this time next year. It'll be 2 years' time.
3: Mm.
0: Yeah, okay. So we'll keep talking to you for 2 years on that. Okay, let's go for a break, and then we shall be right back after this with some more stuff. Don't go away.

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1: Okay, time now to have a look at what's been happening on this day in history. And we've got loads of stuff to tell you on this day in history for today, the 13th of May. Starting you off with 1638, and the construction of the Red Fort begins at Shahjahanabad in the Mughal Empire, which is present-day Delhi in India. Moving you on to 1848 and the first performance of Finland's national anthem. I wonder if Toby knows what Finland's national anthem is. Toby, do you know the Finland's national anthem?
2: No.
1: Okay. Do you want to do the next one?
2: Yeah. In 1940, Winston Churchill says, "I have nothing to offer but blood, toil, tears and sweat." In his first speech as Prime Minister to Britain, British Houses of Commons.
1: Indeed he did. 1950, and Diners Club issues its first credit card. And then again in 1952, Jawaharlal Nehru becomes the Prime Minister of India.
2: In 1958,
1: motorcade
2: carrying US Vice President Richard Nixon is attacked in
1: Caracas,
2: Venezuela. Several of Nixon's staff were injured.
1: Indeed. Fast forward to 1979, and the Shah of Iran, Mohammad Reza Pahlavi, and his family are sentenced to death in Tehran.
2: In 1981, Pope John Paul was shot twice at close range while riding in an open automobile. St. Peter's Square in Rome, two other persons were wounded, an escaped terrorist who was already under sentence of death for the murder of a Turkish journalist was immediately arrested and later convicted of attempted murder. The Pope was recovered and later had a private meeting with the would-be assassin and then publicly forgave him.
1: Yes, 1991, Michael Jackson's song Magic and Madness goes on sale.
2: In 1995, an earthquake measuring 6.2 on the Richter scale hits Greece.
1: Wow. 2007, and the construction of the Calafat Vidin Bridge between Romania and Bulgaria begins.
2: In 2021, the world's largest iceberg, A76, at 1,667 square miles, or 4,320 square kilometers, calves off the Ron ice shelf in Antarctica.
1: Yeah, it fell off. If it's your birthday today on the 13th of May, you share it with 1730, Charles Watson Wentworth. He was the second Marquis of Rockingham and the British Prime Minister.
2: In 1950, Stevie Wonder, best known as the American singer-songwriter, including hits like You Are the Sunshine of My Life.
1: Wow. And finally, 1956, you share it also with Sri Ravi Shankar, the Indian spiritual leader and founder of the Art of Living Foundation. He was born in Papanasam in India in 1956. And that is your On This Day in History for this hour. There's more On This Day in History in the second hour. We shall take a quick break, and then when we come back, we shall give you your horoscopes and tell you what your horoscopes have been telling you.
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0: House.
1: Okay, time now to have a look at your horoscopes and tell you what the horoscopes have been, what the horoscopes are going to be for this week. But before we go into the horoscopes in a bit more detail, let me give you the overview. And today's overview is telling me that this is the perfect week to set goals, strategize what you want to achieve. With each day, energy will build along with a sense of purpose and enthusiasm for project planning and getting things done. 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Now note that Thursday night is great for romance. 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
3: 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This is an excellent time to explore chances to get advanced training in any field. That would be useful to you. It's a great time for writers.
1: Gemini, this week is a mixed bag because the Sun and your ruler Mercury are hiding. You want to keep a low profile. Nevertheless, fiery Mars is in your house of friendship, urging you to formulate goals and actively pursue them. How timely. This is a perfect week for you to do this. You might feel competitive with someone. The trick is to create a balance between your own self-interest and other people's interests. Coordinate your needs with theirs, and meanwhile, fair Venus is in your sign, making you charming and attractive to everyone. This encourages socializing, pleasure, vacations, and shopping for wardrobe goodies.
2: Cancer, this is a popular week, which is why you might see friends more than usual and be more involved with groups and organizations. In fact, friendships and so special relationships feel more important now. We've work with others because you'll get more done. You might be involved with younger people more than usual. Some of you have a secret love affair. Be aware that your ambition to achieve is strong now, which could set you in conflict with parents, employees, and bosses. Someone might feel threatened by your efforts to get ahead. Well, you're a sensitive sign. Reassure them that yes, indeed, you do intend to get ahead, so there.
3: Leo, with the Sun at the top of your chart, something that happens only for a few weeks a year, only for 4 weeks a year, sorry. You look magnificent in the eyes of others. Symbolically, you're in a flattering spotlight. If asked to take on extra responsibilities, say yes, because you won't have to do anything special to please others. Furthermore, because Mercury is also high in your chart, your ability to talk to bosses and authority figures is excellent. In fact, this is a perfect week to make plans for your professional life or to undertake new studies that could help your career. It's also a great time to talk to bosses and supervisors.
1: Superiors.
3: Relations with friends are cozy. Travel and explore your world.
1: And finally, Virgo, act on everything. Act on every opportunity to travel and broaden your horizons because you have a strong need to do this now. You want to learn more, you want to discover as much as possible, and travel is a logical choice. But you can also expand your world through study, films, movies, and talking to people from different backgrounds. You can also explore your own city, something few of us do. This is a great week for setting goals, writing, and studying. Venus, high in your chart, makes you look attractive. It will also smooth relations with authority figures. Admittedly, Mars might trigger disputes about shared property, inheritances, and debt, but it will boost romantic intimacy. Woohoo! And that is your horoscopes for this hour. There's more horoscopes in the second hour. We go for a short break and then we shall be right back. And remember, guys, horoscopes are there for entertainment purposes only and should not be taken seriously.

0: Okay, welcome back to your Westman Community Radio. This is Kaleidoscope. You can get in touch with us here in the studio on 023-81-980072. You can also WhatsApp the studio on 077-84-691-440. Right, let's go into our next story. Brilliant story. I love this one. It's about the Southampton tram, which returns to the track for the first time in 77 years. And that's roughly around about the time when Arif just started his school. So take it away, Arif.
1: Yeah, so trams have returned to the tracks of Southampton for the first time in 77 years in a landmark moment for the city's transport heritage. Southampton Tram 11 emerged from the Solent Sky Museum workshop and ran on rails at 10:30 a.m. on Saturday as part of the museum's vintage tram celebration, marking the first time a Southampton tram has been seen on track in the city since the network was scrapped in 1949.
2: Crowds of visitors, photographers and transport enthusiasts gathered to witness the rare spectacle where while re-encounters a period dress model rail layout and market stalls recreated the atmosphere of Southampton's tramway heyday.
0: And amongst the volunteers helping restore Tram 11 were Martin Petch, he's aged 68, and Angela Smith, aged 80, from the Southampton Tram Project, who had both worked on the project since the 1970s alongside Arif. And Angela became...
1: I'm the driver.
0: Angela became the first person to drive a... No, you weren't. It says Angela was. Angela became the first person to drive a tram in Southampton since 1949 during preparations for the event.
1: She added, in 1975, this tram had been bought by the council and they planned a restoration job on it, but sadly it never got off the ground. We came together as a group of volunteers and very gradually we have been restoring it over the last few decades. It's still not complete. The tram has a very low height roof and it was designed that way so that it could travel under the middle of the bar gate. It's nationally unique in that way.
2: Yeah, Martin said he hoped the celebration would reignite interest in trams, adding, "I am an advocate of modern light rail and bringing the trams back to Southampton. But sadly, I don't think the city will ever find the money. Reflecting on being the first tram driver in the city for over 77 years." Angela said, "I really wasn't doing much driving, I only had to hit the brakes, but when everybody was watching, it was a spectacle."
0: And Alan Jones, director of the Solent Sky Museum, said the moment had been decades in the making. He said, "I started Solent Sky 50 years ago and have spent the years saving historic vehicles, all of which have strong ties to the city. And without us, much of our city's amazing history and heritage would be lost over the years. The trams are going to be scrapped, and I said, over my dead body, and we now have three that have been slowly restored over the years." Arif, tell me about trams.
1: Fantastic. Well, I interviewed the MP, Darren Pathy.
0: Yeah.
1: And he's in favour. He wants the trams to come back to Southampton. So never say never. You never know.
0: You never know.
1: It might come back.
0: Toby, what about you?
2: We've been to Seaton Tramway in Devon before. That was quite the experience. It was a really good day out. Ended up with a bright red bucket and spade out of that too.
0: Okay. How did it feel different from being on a bus, for example?
2: It's a completely different experience.
0: Yeah.
2: It really, it's like one of the best things you can do is go to either Beamish in Yorkshire or Seaton Tramway in Devon. I'm sure there's other places as well.
0: Southampton now.
2: Yeah, Southampton as well now.
0: Yes.
2: It's something worth doing, something to add to your bucket list.
0: Okay. Did they have the smaller height roofs upstairs or were they the full roofs?
2: The ones we went on, there was no roofs on them.
0: Oh, really?
2: There was upstairs seating, but there was no roof on the upstairs seating.
0: Oh, even better. Even better. Excellent. Cool. Okay. Well, sadly, for those who want to have a ride on the tram, it was last Saturday. But you can still visit and see this tram at the Solent Sky Museum, which is in Ocean Village, I believe.
1: Yeah, but also it's good to add that it might have been not last week, but if people are interested and they want to get it back on the rails again, just as a one-day event, then they should be contacting the Sky, Solent Museum.
0: Solent Sky Museum, sure,
1: definitely do that.
0: Absolutely. Have you ever driven a tram?
1: I'd like to, but never say never.
0: We're going to give you a tram. You know, like they have the ones in America that sort of go down there.
1: Oh, yeah, like in Los Angeles, right?
0: Yeah. We'll give you a tram, one of those trams, but without the brakes.
1: Without the brakes? So that when I come back up the hill, I'll be jumping.
0: Yeah.
1: Right, okay.
0: No, you'll be pushing it up. Okay, we're going to go for... it's time for the news. We shall be back straight after the news. And don't go away, more great music and more great stories coming up. And as always, do give us a call, 023-819-8072. WhatsApp the studio on 07784-691-440.
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4: Reports are suggesting the Health Secretary is poised to resign and trigger a leadership contest tomorrow. Sir Keir Starmer met with Wes Streeting this morning. That meeting lasted just 20 minutes long. While we don't know exactly what was said, the Health Secretary's previously made no secrets of his ambitions to lead the party. Next, the King's Speech has taken place, marking the government's priorities for the next parliamentary session.
5: My ministers will introduce legislation to take advantage of new trading opportunities, including a bill to strengthen ties with the European Union.
4: Legislation to strip disgraced peers of their titles was included in the King's Speech, following the scandal surrounding Lord Peter Mandelson. And other measures included immigration, green energy and SEND provisions. And two-thirds of people are backing a ban on smoking in pub gardens. That's according to a new survey by charity Action on Smoking and Health, who say it's a common sense step towards creating a smoke-free generation. That's the latest from Radio News Hub. I'm Tanita Sims.
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2: And welcome back to our Watson Community Radio. This is Kaleidoscope with me, your host, Ellie, and...
3: Toby?
4: And it's me as well.
2: I got you there. He was waiting for that one. Yeah. Okay, Toby, have you ever travelled abroad?
3: We have once, haven't we? I think Disneyland Paris.
2: Ooh, how was that?
3: I don't remember much, but all I remember, I had a really good time.
2: Okay, fair enough. Have you travelled any further than that?
3: No, I don't think we have.
2: No, actually, any plans to travel in the future? Like, where would you like to go?
3: Not sure.
2: How much do you love to explore different cultures? I mean, you're on a cultural radio right now.
3: I know.
2: Yeah, how's that feel?
3: Well, it's good to find out different things about different cultures, so that way you know what to do and what not to do around, like, different people.
2: Yeah. Have you learned a lot?
3: From this station, I've learned quite a lot, yeah.
2: We need a staff for that.
3: Yeah.
2: Okay, well, our next story takes us... Actually, you know, before we go on to our next story, this guy sitting next to you, he's been everywhere. He's been... Look at his hat. He's been to Beijing.
3: And yesterday
2: he was in Mongolia. He's been everywhere, this guy. Okay, so Southampton families are gathering up for the, or they did gather up for the Sri Lankan festival.
3: Yeah.
2: I didn't know we had a Sri Lankan festival here in Southampton.
3: I didn't know that, no.
2: Yeah, and apparently it went really well. And it's a great thing, I think.
4: Yeah, I'd like to get a cat.
2: And Toby, something for you to take back to your school and college. This was done in a school. It was arranged, organized by a school.
3: Oh,
2: so
3: wow.
2: Maybe you can, you know, make a suggestion to your school.
3: That is an idea, yeah.
2: That is an idea. So start us off on the story.
3: So hundreds of people gathered in Southampton to celebrate Sri Lankan culture, heritage, community and spirit. A colourful festival marking the traditional
2: Sinhala
3: and Tamale New Year.
2: Tamil
3: New Year, Sri Lankan Day. Southampton took place in Southampton for the first time this year, held at Oasis Academy, Mayfield, last Saturday.
2: Yeah,
4: so the event featured traditional games, cultural performance, food stalls and live music as more than 300 people attended the family-friendly celebration. Organisers said that the event was designed not only to celebrate Sri Lankan traditions, but also to share them with the wider Southampton community.
2: Yeah, Madhua Rawlins, who headed up the organising team, said that the festival celebrates the traditional solar new year and the end of the harvest season. There is always a lot of fun and games around this time, and the history of the festival stretches back generation as it is held to mark the end of the harvest for all the farmers and cultivators.
3: He added, "We live very far away from back home in Sri Lanka. After coming to the UK 20 years back, I want to be able to share our culture with the community of Southampton and say thank you for everything that the nation has done for us in London, Manchester and Liverpool. They always do a big festival, but we noticed Southampton had nothing."
2: Yeah.
4: He continued, "We wanted our children to be able to experience our culture just as we did when we grew up. But I also wanted the people of Southampton to come and experience Sri Lankan culture. I want to say a huge thank you to everyone who has come along today, to all those and to all those volunteers who helped me organise. We hope to do this again in the future."
2: Indeed. Visitors watched dance performances, sampled traditional Sri Lankan food and took part in games throughout the day, while children and families embraced the vibrant atmosphere. And among the traders at the event was Southampton baker Suki Kaur, who was selling handmade cupcakes.
3: She said, "I'm the founder of Cookies Cake Kingdom and I started selling my cakes around about 7 years ago now. right from my home in Southampton while I work as in a school full-time. The festival has been such fun, and it's great to have something local to celebrate the cultures we have around our city.
2: I think that's a brilliant brilliant way to celebrate culture.
4: Absolutely.
2: I didn't know. That we have Sri Lankan people in Southampton.
4: Yeah.
2: In fact, one of our presenters who does a show on Thursday, Entertainment Roundabout, he's in Sri Lanka.
4: Mm-hmm.
2: Jayshon, his name is Jayshon.
4: Right.
2: And but I didn't know there was a festival.
4: No, I know. They should have come onto the radio and told us about it.
2: They should have.
4: I would have loved to have gone to that.
2: Exactly. Toby, have you ever had different cultural food? What's your favourite?
3: No, I don't think I have actually.
2: No. Do you like, well, I don't know, what's Tamil food? Do you like sushi?
3: No, not really.
4: We do.
3: Japanese. If you call pizza different cultural food, because pizza originated from Italy and so did pasta.
2: Ah, pizza did not originate from Italy.
3: Did it not?
2: No, it didn't. You can do that as your homework for next time. But pizza did not originate from Italy.
3: Yeah, but the thing about French fries, they didn't start being made in France.
2: They didn't. You're right. You're absolutely right. So, have you tried food from different countries? Would you try food from different countries?
3: Probably not, because food tastes different everywhere, and different places have different hygiene standards.
2: If it was prepared here.
3: If it was prepared here, possibly, depending on what it was.
2: Do you like spicy or non-spicy?
3: Spicy. I like a bit of both.
2: Oh, then you'll love Asian food.
3: Not that spicy. I'm not prepared to be glued to the toilet for about half an hour.
2: Okay, what about you, Ari?
4: What, as in, do I like spicy food or do I like different cultural food?
2: Spicy food?
4: I like spicy food, but as I'm getting older, the stomach can't take too much
2: spices.
4: Yeah,
2: once you pass 100.
4: 50.
3: So 150.
4: I think as I'm getting older,
2: I mean, you've traveled a lot.
4: Not like you, but traveled some places.
2: On your travels, like, what's been your favorite food?
4: On my travels, what's been my favorite food? Oh, that's a very good question. Can I come back to you on that one? Nothing stands out for me so far. I mean, China, Mongolia, the food is, to some extent, they've got some noodle.
2: I think the bigger the country, the more the variety, because each region will have its different tastes, wouldn't
4: it? Yeah, and it's really hard to, I mean, there's a lot of food that gets fused together. So trying to find traditional food sometimes is not always easy, especially when you go to countries and you're exploring.
2: It's true.
4: And I don't know what traditional food is.
2: Yeah.
4: So a lot of, for example, when you go to countries and you're exploring.
2: It's true.
4: And I don't know what traditional food is.
2: Yeah.
4: So

0: Not the complicated one that sometimes we get where they put every ingredient and it gets overwhelming flavour. So it's really hard, isn't it?
1: It's hard. Toby, have you been trying food from across the UK?
2: I mean, we have curry every now and again, don't we? Like mild curry.
1: Okay. What about, I don't know, something which is Scottish? No?
2: Not yet, but that is soon to be changing.
1: Okay. I can see you making notes. Dad's making notes here. So, okay. All right. And if you wanted to try a new type of food, what would be your choice?
2: Come back to me on that one, because I do not know.
1: Oh, okay. Fair enough. Okay.
0: That's it. Why not? Yeah.
1: Yeah.
0: Okay. I mean, food is a very difficult... It's difficult, isn't it? Because there's so much out there on food and what to choose from. But
2: I mean, definitely not junk food.
1: No. Well, let me tell you a little fun fact, right? So my dad was... sort of really funny type person, right? So what would happen is we'd always have a traditional English type of food, like maybe fish and chips or something like that. We'd love to have this sort of once a week, we'd have this English food just to...
0: Like a pie.
1: Just to be like the local delicacy and everything. And then straight after that, we'd say, okay, right, time for a kebab and time for some desi food, some Indian food, because he didn't want to lose the taste. So even after having all that brilliant English food, we'd still go back to our original. But it's great to have different types of food.
0: Yeah.
1: Hey, what about fish and chips?
2: Love them. I don't like fish so much. But I always get bad sausage chips and obviously curry sauce.
1: Because you can't like fish? You live on an island.
2: I don't like fish. I don't think I've ever liked fish.
1: That's it. You're fired. Right. Okay, we're going for a quick break and then we shall be right back after this. Do stay in touch. 023-81-98-0072 is the number, or you can WhatsApp us on 077-84-691-440. We'll be right back. And seeing as we were talking about Sri Lankan, first of all, let's have a Sri Lankan Tamil song.
0: Okay.

0: Wow, I love music from across the world. It's so different. What do you think of that one, Toby?
1: Not too bad, but music is different all over the world.
0: It is, and I think that's the one good thing about music is from across the world, it can be to anybody's taste, and it can bring people closer together.
1: Yeah.
2: Last week I was at the Turner Sims. Larry Boyd, who does a show, and he educates us on different type of music around the world.
0: It was
2: brilliant because we had someone from. He was originally from Senegal, playing what's known as the kora, which is a 24-string violin type of guitar. It's an amazing instrument.
1: Giant guitar.
2: Someone from the other person playing the piano was from Cuba, and on the drums was someone from Venezuela.
0: And shall I tell you a little secret about that one?
2: Oh, you know it, yeah.
0: The first one you mentioned, the kora, that first came to Southampton back in 2017, I think, 16 or 17, because it was the Wahs who brought them to the UK from the Gambia.
2: Oh, really?
0: Yes, so okay. in our very first multicultural event.
2: Wow.
0: That was then.
2: From
0: Gambia.
2: Gambia,
0: in Africa.
2: And I mean, even though you don't...
0: And they've been coming every year since, and they've just been getting stronger and stronger and stronger.
2: Okay, we've got to listen to
0: them. It's such a beautiful instrument. Toby, do you play instruments?
1: Yeah, I play the drums myself, actually.
0: Oh, really? Any particular...
2: Genre
0: music,
2: or music, like...
1: But when I have my lessons at school, because I don't have a kit at home, because parents won't let me get one, because apparently they make too much noise. When an electric
0: they do. We've
1: quiet.
0: Got one in the studio, sadly we can't use because everybody in the building says we make too much noise. But come in on a Saturday or a Sunday, and we're going crazy on them. Yes. Okay, let's go on to our next story. Talking about going crazy. Arif, have you seen the? Theatre act, sister act in the theatre?
2: No.
0: Toby?
1: No.
0: No, have you heard of it?
1: No.
0: No? Okay, you're going to hear of it now. Disco Dancing Nuns in Sister Act at the Theatre Royal in Winchester. I love this one. Go ahead, take it away, Toby.
1: Disco Dancing Nuns are set to take centre stage in a lively new stage production. Winchester Musicals and Opera Society is bringing a sister act to life at Theatre Royal, Winchester, from the 20th to the 23rd of May, with an extra matinee on the final day.
2: Based on the 1992 film, which I remember, of the same name, the musical features original discos-inspired music by Alan Menken. Gina Fawley Hibbard, the show's director and choreographer, said Sister Act is a hugely fun production to work on.
0: And she added, "Our amazing cast have been working overtime to create a show with beautiful harmonies, energetic disco dancing, and laugh out loud moments. It also has a real heart and an uplifting message we can all relate to about the power of friendship and community. Sister Act will really showcase the talents of our excellent society, beautiful voices, hilarious actors, and onstage spectacle."
1: The story follows Dolores, a disco diva forced into hiding at a convent after witnessing her mobster boyfriend commit a terrible crime. Living undercover as a modest frugal nun is a drag, but when Dolores is tasked with improving the struggling choir, she discovers what she might actually be destined for and makes her lifelong friends.
2: Cast members Olivia Conroy will star as Dolores, supported by more than 20 performers and a live 11-piece orchestra. Tickets start at £15 and are available at wmos.org.uk/tickets.
0: Yes, so if you want to get tickets for that, you can get it from the Winchester Musical and Winchester Music Choir and the Opera Society, which is wmos.org.uk/tickets. And Toby, would you ever go to watch a theatre musical at a theatre?
1: I've been to see a couple before.
0: Yeah.
1: And theatre is one of the industries I was actually looking at going into as a front of house sound engineer.
0: Oh, okay. Well, in theatre, they do lots of singing and dancing.
1: Yeah.
0: And even like on this one, you know, with the disco dancing nuns, they're going to be needing a lot of people who do back of the work stuff with the sound engineering and everything. Is that something like you want to get into?
1: Yeah.
0: Yeah. What makes that more exciting for you?
1: So it started at school when I did the first production at school, which was Alice in Wonderland.
0: Okay.
1: I helped out with the sound for that, and then I did the summer concert, not last year, the year before, and I've been doing Sports Day for the last, since I was in year 7 now.
0: Now you also got a setup at home.
1: Yeah, which I take to
0: Tell me about that one.
1: So I have at home, I have a studio, which is where I produce all my songs.
0: Mm-hmm.
1: Then I have 4 15-inch active speakers, which then connect into my mixing console. And with that and my DJ controller and lighting stuff, I go and do charity events and some, you know, events for young carers. On the topic of young carers,
0: yeah,
1: Eastleigh Young Carers, I want to give a shout out to them for helping me and my little brother with all support with Dad when he was in hospital and now in the condition he's in now, which is a lot better.
0: Well, well done to you guys. Talking about your little brother, he said, say hi to Toby for me, please.
1: Oh, hello, William.
0: Hi, Toby. So, from William. What's William do?
1: William, what, at school? Or
0: right now, he's playing on your drums.
1: I don't have a kit at home, sadly.
0: Okay.
2: He's playing on his mixers.
0: He's playing on your mixers.
1: Yeah, good luck. They're locked in my studio.
2: Got the key.
0: Okay. Any message for William?
1: Stay out of my room.
0: I like that. Brilliant stuff. Okay. Right. Okay. We got to go for a quick break and then we shall be right back. William, if you want to call in, 02381 980072, you can call in and we'll let you talk to Toby for a while. And till then, we go for a short break and then we shall be right back after this.

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1: Okay, time now to have a second look at On This Day in History and what's been happening across the world on this day in history. In the first hour, we gave you today, which is the 13th of May, but let's now have a look at tomorrow, the 14th of May, and what's been happening across the world on this day in history. Starting you off with...
2: On the 14th of May, 1483, the coronation of Charles VIII of France, Charles the Affable.
3: 1607, English colonists establishes the first permanent English settlement in America at Jamestown. Unknown to them, they had landed amidst the worst drought in 800 years. And I would just like to add that Jamestown was named after the king at that time, and they did some horrible stuff because a lot of people who were dying because of the drought, they did not come to rescue or help them as well. So a lot of English people died because of that. So it's quite...
1: That just tells me your age, Harry.
3: And also, Jamestown doesn't exist anymore.
1: It doesn't.
3: No. I think it's somewhere in Virginia.
1: Okay. Yeah. Okay, let's move on. 1610, Henry IV of France is assassinated by a fanatical Catholic, Francis Ravaillac, who stabs him to death in the streets of Paris.
2: In 1643, Louis...
1: Louis the 14th?
2: The 14th becomes King of France, aged 4.
4: Wow, that's really young.
1: That is very young, yeah.
3: That is, yeah. 1811, Paraguay gains independence from Spain. It's their national day.
1: 1842, and the Illustrated London News, the world's first illustrated weekly newspaper, begins publication.
2: In 1897, Great Britain signs the treaty with...
1: Ethiopian
2: Emperor Melanik II, settling border issues with the British Somaliland.
1: Yep.
3: 1939, Lina Medina of Peru becomes the world's youngest confirmed mother in medical history at the age of 5.
1: Ouch.
3: Wow.
1: Well, 1945, physician Joseph G. Hamilton injects misdiagnosed cancer patient Albert Stevens with 131 kbq or kilobecquerels of plutonium without his knowledge. Stevens lives for another 20 years, surviving the highest known accumulated radiation dose in any human. And just to let you know that the normal safe level is 1 kbq.
2: In 1962,
1: Sarvepalli Radhakrishnan
2: was elected the second president of India.
3: 1963, Kuwait is the 111th member of the United Nations.
1: And in 1991, Winnie Mandela is sentenced to 6 years for complicity in kidnapping and beating of 4 youths, one of whom died. She is freed pending her appeal.
2: In 1991, the world's largest burrito was weighed in at 1,126 pounds.
1: Wow. If it's your birthday tomorrow on the 14th of May, you share it with...
3: 1316, Charles IV, King of Bohemia from 1846 to 1378, and the Holy Roman Emperor from 1355 to 1378, born in Prague.
2: In 1737, George Macartney, first Earl of Macartney, British statesman, and the first British ambassador to China, 1792 to 1796, born in Longui?
1: In Northern Ireland.
2: Northern Ireland.
4: Well, that's why I can't pronounce that.
1: No, that's right. You also share it with Mark Zuckerberg, the American internet entrepreneur and co-founder of Facebook, born in White Plains in New York in 1984. And that is your On This Day in History for this hour and also for this week. We shall take a quick break, and then when we get back, we shall go on to our horoscopes.

0: Okay, welcome back. Time now to have a second look at your horoscopes. And in the first hour, we gave you the first set of horoscopes. Let's start you off with the second set, starting off with...
1: Libra. Do what you can to keep the peace with partners, spouses, and close friends, because with fiery Mars opposite your sign, you're easily annoyed. The secret is to bite your tongue. Resist the urge to make that a retort or criticism or even an observation. What's the point? For your own peace of mind and happiness, do your best to get along with those who are closest to you. Meanwhile, grab any opportunities to travel because you need adventure and a change of scenery. You'll find that you are more than usually concerned about your finances and any resources that you own jointly with someone else. You might have to borrow money. Taxes, debts, and inheritance are a strong focus. Fear not, because lucky Jupiter at the top of your chart spells success. It's all good.
2: Scorpio, you need more sleep this week. Respect your need for this and take naps. It's a strong week to clarify and explain issues to others. Seek out people who offer cheerful banter and spirited debate because you need intellectual stimulation. In your conversations with everyone, despite your need for more rest, many
0: fiery
2: Mars will boost you to work hard and get things done. In fact, you will take pride in how much you can accomplish. Meanwhile, it's reassuring to know that you can more easily attract money to you, and at this time, could be through a bank with your spouse or a business partner. In fact, it's an excellent time to seek a loan or financial support. Romance that begins now will be intense, memorable, just how you like it.
0: Sagittarius, you are a future-oriented sign. You like to plan for several years down the road. You particularly like making travel reservations, going places. This week, you're energized to work and accomplish as much as possible. You're ready to roll up your sleeves and get involved in a hands-on way. You want to manage your life well, which is why you're striving for efficiency and effectiveness so that every action counts. Many of you are thinking about your health and how to improve your general sense of well-being. It's a great week to socialize because fair Venus is opposite your sign, which is the best place it can be for all your relationships. Sports, especially competitive sports, and romance are passionate outlets for you now, so enjoy your world.
1: Capricorn, this is a fun, loving, playful time for you. Oh yes, your primary drive is to do what you want as much as possible and set your own priorities. Get out and enjoy yourself. Your attitude and your relationship will be lighter, and you will seek out people who are enjoyable to be with. Relations with children will be rewarding. Accept invitations to socialize. Even your relation with co-workers will be a warm and supportive. Admittedly, issues at home or within the family are a bit hectic. This could be due to visiting guests, renovation, residential moves, something. Make an effort to keep the peace with the family members. For your own happiness, keep it simple.
0: Aquarius.
2: Like Sagittarius, you are the future oriented. In fact, most Aquarians were born 50 years ahead of their time. This is an excellent week to make plans related to home, family, and real estate, and your private world. How can you make things work better for you? You can make your life run more smoothly. Family discussions about home repairs and family issues are likely. Nevertheless, this is the perfect week for fun, entertainment, and having a good time. This is because Venus is traveling through the part of your chart that encourages amusements and creative self-expression, as well as love affairs and fun times with kids. Vacation, sport, and sports events, communication with others will be enthusiastic. Stop, seize the moment, enjoy your world.
0: Absolutely. And finally, Pisces, this is a fast-paced week. It's an excellent time to set goals and think of what you want to achieve. It's also a great time to take a course or explore any kind of study that will enrich your life. Family relations are warm and mutually supportive. In fact, many of you are sprucing up your digs or redecorating where you live. Some of you are looking for jobs or thinking about how to boost your income. Others are spending big. Fortunately, for the next few months, lucky Jupiter will be in the most fun-loving part of your chart, encouraging you to express your creativity. Romantic relationships might create excitement and renewed interest in your life. You might meet someone quite different. Likewise, relationship with your kids are excellent. And that is your horoscopes for this hour and also for this week. And remember guys, horoscopes are there for entertainment purposes only and should not be taken seriously. We go for a short break and then we shall be right back after this.

0: Okay, welcome back to our Spanish Community Radio. This is Claire Scope, and thank you to Will, who phoned up earlier on, William. Yeah, and great to hear from you, Will. Do keep in touch. 023-8198-0072 is the number if you want to give us a call here in the studio. Talk to Toby, our brand new presenter here on Claire Scope. You can also WhatsApp us on 077-846-91440. Right, we're all about schools today. The cultural festival was done in the school. So all of that was done in schools, the Sri Lankan festival. Toby, have you ever done a marathon?
1: No, but I've walked 12 miles for a charity.
0: Ooh, which one was that?
1: The Teddy 20, the one that I do all the charity parties for.
0: Okay, how was that?
1: My legs were absolutely knackered after that.
2: How long did it take you to do that?
1: It was like 6 hours, something like
0: that. Okay, that's a lot.
1: Because I walked quite far ahead, didn't I? So I walked quite quick. Right?
2: Which is half a marathon, isn't it?
0: So you didn't come back? The same way?
1: No, it didn't come back the same way, no.
0: Okay, because if you had come back the same way, that would have been one marathon.
2: That would have been a marathon, yeah.
0: Yeah, so...
2: 12 hours then.
0: Maybe you can pause it there and do the rest later on or something. But let's go on to our next story, which is about the Romsey School staff walk. They have walked 50 kilometres for Romsey young carers. Take it away, Arif.
2: Okay, yeah, so 10 brave school staff walked 50 kilometres to raise funds for young carers. The team from the Romsey School took on the one-day challenge on Saturday the 2nd of May, starting in Calshot at 5:30 a.m.
1: Yikes, that's early.
2: That is early. And
1: that's
2: crossing...
1: That's just a little bit earlier than I wake up.
2: And crossing the New Forest to finish in Fordingbridge by sunset.
0: Yes.
1: The walk was organised by PE teacher Jack Francis, who arranged last year's Three Peaks Challenge. The team is hoping to raise £3,000 for Romsey Young Carers, an independent charity supporting young people who take caring responsibilities at home.
0: Chris Lewis, an English teacher and a Year 9 Progress leader, provided support throughout the day and drove the minibus. The team endured nearly 13 hours of walking through heavy rain and painful blisters, but described the event as a success.
2: The charity supports more than 160 young carers in the Southern Test Valley and relies fully on donations and grants. It offers clubs, outings, residential trips and one-to-one support. Parents say the charity is invaluable for their children's well-being.
1: Many young carers help with household tasks, manage medication, and provide emotional support, often at the expense of their own education and social lives. The charity has recently faced financial pressures as demand for its services continues to grow. Donations can be made at the GoFund page. Just search Romsey School Race for the Sun Charity Challenge, May 2nd, 2026.
0: Absolutely, and if you want to donate, then do go to their GoFund page and search for Romsey School Race the Sun Charity Challenge. You'd be warmly welcomed.
2: Mm.
0: Arif, you do a lot of running?
1: No.
0: No.
1: No, I'm not a runner.
0: You should be doing a lot of running, I should say.
1: Get away from those dinosaurs.
0: I run
1: away from those dinosaurs, yeah.
0: Okay, I've walked, they mentioned walking from Calshot all the way to New Forest. And finishing in Fordingbridge. I've done it the other way.
2: Oh, have you?
0: But not all that route, which is a long route. But I've done sort of Fordingbridge to Lyndhurst, which is not as long.
2: Okay.
0: But it still has a hilly side, so maybe that makes up for it, I suppose. Okay.
2: Always fun going down the hill.
0: It is, yeah. Toby, have you ever done any walks in the New Forest?
1: No, I don't think we have, actually.
0: Now, put it on your bucket list?
1: Maybe, maybe not.
0: Okay, we're going to send you there anyway. Okay, and finally, we have the drum roll, the fun flag fact. And today... Toby has brought in his own fun flag.
2: Has he really? Okay.
0: Yes, because when I sent him the details for today's show, I forgot to add the fun flag. and I have got a fun flag which I added myself afterwards, but it didn't get to Toby in time. So Toby, using his initiative, very well done Toby, round of applause for you.
2: Very good.
0: And you made your own fun flag, so tell us what your fun flag is today.
1: The Union Jack.
0: Okay.
1: So the Union Jack is a combined flag of England and Scotland,
0: mm-hmm.
1: which came about in 1606 when the English and Scottish ships were arguing over flags.
0: Okay. Trust the English to argue.
2: Yeah.
1: And then in the same year, 1606, the king issued a proclamation.
0: Yeah. A ruling.
1: Yeah.
0: Yeah. And the proclamation said?
1: I didn't read that far down on the...
0: Okay. So the king issued a ruling that this would be what the flag is going to be like. So essentially, it's the makeup of two flags, English and Scotland.
1: I think it's English and Scotland.
0: Yeah. Wow. Excellent.
2: Why is it called... I mean, I do have a question.
0: Yeah.
2: Why is it called Jack?
1: I don't know.
0: Because Mary was not around at the
2: was
0: time.
2: Was it because... I'm just trying to look back.
0: It's something to do with... I know why.
2: Okay.
0: I think because you know the pirates, they were called Roger.
1: Well, like Captain Jack Sparrow.
0: Yeah, so they were called Roger. So
2: what is he? I mean, at that time,
0: so we called the English one Jack,
2: right? Okay, because on this day, as mentioned on the 14th of May, 1607 was King James. So,
0: yeah, so what's James got to do with Jack?
2: Exactly.
1: I mean, they both start with J.
2: They do. Why not call Union James or you? Why? Who's Jack? That's all I want to know.
1: Who is Jack?
0: Well, my thoughts are they called it Jack because if you look into the distance and, you know, in the sea, you've got the pirates who were traditionally known as the Rogers. So they were Roger. Anyway, moving on. I'm going to give you my fun flag as well.
2: Right.
0: Can I do that? Is that right?
1: You can do that.
0: Okay. So I'm talking about the Finland flag. And the flag of Finland was adopted in 1918. And it features a blue Nordic cross on a white background, symbolizing the country's thousands of lakes and snowy winters. So create that picture in your head, right? Mm. So it's known as the... I'm going to try and say this, the Sinri Tislapu, which means a blue cross flag in Finnish. It represents Finnish independence, with the blue cross representing the sea and the sky and the white representing the snow. So the official blue color, this is the interesting bit, the official blue color was darkened in 1920 to a shade that has remained unchanged ever since. But here's a fact, right? The flag features the blue Scandinavian cross, the symbol connecting Finland to other Nordic countries. But the flag was only officially adopted after Finland gained independence from Russia, and with the law on the flag adopting it officially back in 1918, in May 1918. So this month is actually the birthday of the flag of Finland.
2: Okay.
0: So, Arif and Toby, please sing Happy Birthday in Finnish.
1: No chance.
2: Yeah. That was my attempt.
0: We do have in the office Elton, who is Swedish.
2: Yes.
0: So maybe he knows a bit of Finnish.
2: Okay.
0: And we will ask him. In the meantime, we are going to finish the show, and
2: very good.
0: It's good. Until next time, we shall finish here. Until next time, take care. Bye bye. It's a bye from him.
2: That's bye from him.
1: And bye from me as well.
0: Until next time, take care. Bye bye. Look after yourself. Stay safe, and we'll see you again soon.
2: See you then. Bye bye.

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1: Kaleidoscope.
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6: This is the national and international news today, Wednesday, 13th of May, read by Shaheen Mirza. First, the headlines. UK promises jets, drones and warship for Strait of Hormuz defence mission. A decade on, Trump returns to a stronger and more assertive China. Daily pill to keep weight off after stopping obesity jabs. Starmer prepares for King's speech as he faces leadership crisis. More than 170 arrests in facial recognition trial. Air India crisis deepens ahead of final Ahmedabad crash report. London named best city in the world for culture. And other details. The UK has said it will contribute drones, fighter jets and a warship to a joint mission aimed at safeguarding shipping in the Strait of Hormuz. Defence Minister John Healey announced the package at a virtual summit of defence ministers on Tuesday. It includes autonomous systems to detect and clear naval mines, drone boats and Typhoon jets for air patrols. More than 40 other nations are involved in the mission, which Healey said would begin when conditions allow. For months, Iran has been controlling the Strait of Hormuz, one of the world's busiest oil shipping channels, in retaliation for US and Israeli attacks. The US, for its part, has been enforcing a blockade of Iranian ports to exert pressure on Tehran to agree to its terms, a move that has infuriated Iran. When China's leader Xi Jinping hosts his American counterpart in Beijing this week, Donald Trump will be reminded of his last visit in 2017. He was wooed hard, complete with dinner inside the Forbidden City, an honor no US president before him had received. But a lot has changed as Trump returns to a stronger and far more assertive China. Now well into an unprecedented third term, an ambitious Xi has been pushing forward with plans for new productive forces with heavy investments in renewable energy, robotics and artificial intelligence. If the American president and his administration want a glimpse of the future Beijing has been reaching for in the last decade, they have to look beyond the imposing heart of the capital where they will spend much of their time. A new daily pill could help people coming off weight loss jabs remain slim, latest research says. The drug is already available in the US and could soon launch in the UK. Trials found that patients given the tablet, called Orforglipron, every day for a year, avoided regaining much of the weight they had lost, a known risk when coming off GLP-1 injections. King Charles will unveil the government's agenda for the year ahead this morning as Keir Starmer fights for his future in Downing Street. Labour's ongoing divisions mean the day of pomp and ceremony for the state opening of Parliament will take place in unusual circumstances. The King's speech is expected to include more than 35 bills and draft bills, including on immigration, the NHS and police reforms, along with a route to potentially nationalising British Steel. But whether or not Keir Starmer is in a position to deliver the planned laws remains to be seen amid splits amongst his cabinet and backbench MPs following heavy losses in last week's elections. More than 170 criminals, including a woman wanted for more than 20 years, were arrested during a six-month trial of live facial recognition in South London. The Metropolitan Police said crime reduced by 10.5% during the trial on Croydon's High Street, which took place from October 2025 to March 2026. There was also a 21% reduction in violence against women and girls. The Met said the data showed LFR was a powerful tool, but campaign group Big Brother Watch called for strict safeguards for the technology. In under a month from now, India's Aircraft Accident Investigation Bureau is expected to release its final report on the crash of...
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10: Hello, I'm back. It's Wednesday. It's Drive Time. It's 99.8 FM. It is a WAS. So if you want to call us, the number is 02381 980072. WhatsApp number is 07784 691 440. I've had a cracking day today. I've got some gratitude in my heart because a couple of guys have really helped me out. Something that's been affecting my life for quite a few years. I'm in recovery, but they've really helped me. So this is for them because they are, as it says,

Okay, that was for Nick and Andrew, two guys that really helped me out recently. So the next song is a request by none other than Finn Azaz, the superb player for Southampton this season, one of the players of the season, I venture. And I went to the Saints Foundation, my final day of a 12-week course, which is absolutely fantastic. Saints by your side. I'll be talking about it a little bit more later on. They're starting a new course with some new people participating today. But anyway, love me rambling on. This is a song that he requested, and it's Dreams. By the last song was Jimmy Clift and Wonderful World. This is Dreams by Fleetwood Mac.

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6: Okay, right, just before the all-important traffic, travel and weather, I'm going to play a Buddy Holly song because in the Kaleidoscope show just passed that you should have listened to, everyone, we discussed the upcoming return of the Buddy Holly show at the Mayflower, which I did go and see years ago, and my actual mum went to see Buddy Holly himself at the Gaumont back in the day, and Ali asked me what was my favourite Buddy Holly song because I did grow up listening to quite a lot of this sort of stuff, and here is one of them.

love. Right, and don't worry, youngsters, there will be... Oh, dear, here's the next one. I didn't mean that to happen. Well, we got through that unscathed, didn't we? Notwithstanding my Chuckle Vision frame of mind. Right, the next track we're going to have is for a lady called Anne Wynn. She's with the Saints Foundation, so she's going to be meeting up with some people. I'm pleased to say there's hopefully four or five guys from the Salvation Army where I'm staying that are going to go to the Saints By Your Side course. I'll do some bit of reading about it, but I'm just saying the Saints Foundation is fantastic. It's a charity... you don't have to be a football fan. You don't even have to support Saints, although you should. And anyway, this is for Anne Wynn, even though she's not. Oh no, it's the wrong song. Even though, is this the right one? Yeah, this is it. So anyway, on that bombshell, this is the song for Anne Wynn from the Saints Foundation. Even though secretly she's not a Saints fan, which is not on, is it?

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8: You see there? There was two adverts there that are labelled up. Let's have a look. Government ad. And this has come on. We've got four of them now. That must be updated by the big boss. I wonder if we've got to do government ads to appease the government to keep Ali out of prison.
9: I'm back now. I pressed the wrong button. Yes, I just played that jingle so that Ali will make me a cup of coffee, hopefully. It's not guaranteed, but maybe I'll ask him about this thing about prison. Sounds a bit suspect, doesn't it? Anyway, right, I'm going to play you a song by some youngsters. I went into the Beatnik Emporium. It's called the Beatnik Emporium. It's 202 above Bar Street. So this is kind of near the Civic Centre, the sort of end of the shops, that sort of bit there. It's pretty cool. I went in there and said, I started talking to these guys. I bought a hat, actually, which I showcased with a video on social media, which should be doing the rounds. So check that out. Really good guys. I said, do you want to do a quest? Because they sold me a lovely hat at a very reasonable price. So they do basically vintage clothing and fancy dress. And they said, well, but you've not heard of this. And surprise, surprise, I haven't heard of it. So here we go. It's Spirit.

Well, there you go. That was all right, wasn't it? That was for Vin from the Beatnik Empire. So there you go. Some young'uns music for you all out there. I'm going to play you some olden'uns music now. So this is for Debbie. She's a lady who works at the Sally Army, has done for 17 years. So I'm going to talk a little bit about volunteering. It's a great thing to do. And I'm doing this voluntarily, believe it or not, putting up with Ali and all the Awaz lovely people. So this is for Debbie, 17 years at the Salvation Army. And she was born to be wild.

Okay, that was for Debbie. So Debbie's been at the Salvation Army for 17 years. So talk about volunteering. I got to this gig at OAS FM through an app called the Southampton Voluntary Services. Now, I'm going through recovery. I've had mental health problems, recently diagnosed with ADHD. So, you know, a bit going on, but actually volunteering and working with lovely people like Ali and Arif has been great. And so if you want to actually look into it, it's quite good. There are lots of different opportunities. There are a few other places that I went to and there's a chance to volunteer. So there is the on the website, Southampton Voluntary Services, and you can go onto the SoLinked website, and SoLinked just so happens to be next door to where we are right now at OAS. And so, SoLinked, they are community navigation. So do you know what help and support is available in your community and postcode area? If not, community navigation is there for you. It improves your well-being. You can meet new people, which, you know, notwithstanding the OAS dungeon, you know, my well-being has been improved somewhat. No, greatly here. It's pretty good. Be actively involved in your local community, which I'm actually all for massively now. I used to sort of just suffer in silence a bit. I basically had a breakdown living on my own for a couple of years. Actually reaching out and going out to the community has made such a difference. I can't sort of say how much more, and you know, it's life-changing. And you can access help from local groups and services. So I'll tell you a bit more about that. But there's a lovely lady called Kit, who I've met recently, and she's had some problems and issues. I'm not going to go into details, but she's just volunteered for the Salvation Army, she told me. So I said, well, you deserve a song, because anyone who volunteers, just generally for good causes, but in particular for the Sally Army, because it's a... it's close to my heart, because that's where I live. So this is a song for her, and I love it as well. So it's a bit of ABBA. Oh, it's got a slow bit, hasn't it? Sort of coming in, slow. The pan pipes. So I can talk over it. Here we go.

0: In Britain today, we all know that many, many people are trapped behind the wheel of a car. We ask which is the best way to reach them. Let's see the figures. Look at that, an enormous 14 million of them are listening to commercial radio. By contrast, only 300 are reading their newspapers whilst at the wheel, all of them cabbies. Overwhelming evidence that for the motorist, radio is the route that's right.
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Well, that was a jaunty little number. That was by Mate Di Jamkan, Akriti Do. Right, just about to play a song. Someone requested a Talking Head song, which I played before recently, so I'm We're going out on a limb, and I'm playing a Talking Head song, which I like, and it's called As She Was.

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Hop on, the retro rickshaw is here and it's taking you on a ride to the greatest hits of all time. 90s Bollywood bangers by Bombay Vikings and Kumar Sanu. 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
3: दोस्तों, मैं हूं सीमा सरगम. मेरा प्रोग्राम आवाज कैरियोकी क्लब सुनना ना भूलिए, जो कि हर संडे शाम 6 बजे से 8 बजे तक आवाज एफएम पे ब्रॉडकास्ट किया जाता है. इस प्रोग्राम में आप ही की आवाज में गाए हुए कैरियोकी गीत पेश किए जाते हैं. अपने गीत भेजने के लिए व्हाट्सएप का ये नंबर जरूर नोट कर लें. नंबर है 07784691440. रिमेम्बर, आवाज कैरियोकी Club every Sunday 6 to 8 p.m.
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5: Welcome back, everyone. Right, we're in the second hour of Drive Time. The first hour went really quickly, didn't it? Well, it did for me anyway. So the second half of the hour, we've got some Titanic stuff, I promise, some more requests, and just generally lots of fun. Well, this is a request from the guys at Powerhouse. So that's Gary and George. They are at 104 East Street, Southampton. Powerhouse Music, it's Southampton's hybrid music store. Sells drums, guitars, accessories, coffee, and lots of vinyl, which is great because vinyl is the best way to listen to music, in my humble opinion. Anyway, this is a request by the chaps there at Powerhouse.

Well, that's David Bowie, isn't it? That's a superb song, isn't it? Right, so that was for the guys at Powerhouse Records. That was superb. Right, next one's going to be for Pauline. She's a lady that works, or volunteers, I should imagine, at the Northern Community Centre. I do yoga there on a Tuesday. It is free. So, sport in mind, if you contact their if you go to their website, you might be able to get on board with that. They do Taekwondo at the moment as well. So she's asked me to promote the Men's Wellbeing, Well Within Cafe. So it's about wellbeing for men. Men's Hangout, Chill and Socialise, starting Tuesday. It started Tuesday last, well, in March. It's a place for relaxation, eating, talk, recharging. It's every Tuesday, 1:30 till 3:30 p.m. Northern Youth Centre. They've got mental health mentor, pool table, table tennis, card and board games, outdoor sports, and a free lunch. So let's, men's hangout, that's cool. I think some people have enjoyed that. Northern So Active Group, every Friday, 9:30 till 12:30. So this is Northern Community Centre. We've got a City Reach Youth Club, so that's good for all different ages, for Mondays, Wednesdays and Thursdays. So please, that's with the Southampton Reach Youth Project. So check out their website if you want to find out more about all of that sort of stuff. And they've got a social supermarket, which is part of the Big Difference. So if you want to look at that online, there's social supermarket serving people, saving waste, great selection of fresh fruit and veg, meat and much more, at all at cheap prices. And it is. So there's one at Northern Community Centre, Monday to Friday, 11 a.m. to 1:30 p.m. and Shirley Warren Primary School, and that's Monday to Friday, 1 p.m. to 4 p.m. And lovely Pauline, she did request this song, which I think is another old one, I'm afraid. So I'm replacing my rock music this week, producer Ali, with a lot of 80s stuff. But there we go.

I don't know about you, but whenever he said that last bit, I always thought he said, but the Chad is not my son. But it's a kid, isn't it? Yeah, it must be. Anyway, no, that was great. The next track is for a chap called Eddie. I've met him during my recovery journey. Very wise chap, good guy, loves his music, and he's requested this one, which I have to admit I wasn't that familiar with. It's from 2003, so Ali, it's from the noughties. It's from Rufus Wainwright and a song called I Don't Know What It Is.

0: Well, that's great, now. I really enjoyed that. I had to cut it off because it's time for...
1: अपने कारोबार को कामयाबी की बुलंदियों पर ले जाने के लिए एडवर्टाइज कीजिए आप अपने आवाज एफएम पर लाइव नशरियात के अलावा आवाज सुना जा रहा है इंटरनेट पर दुनिया भर में स्पॉन्सर कीजिए अजान या फिर रंगारंग पंजाबी उर्दू पश्तो या हिंदी प्रोग्राम्स आवाज रेडियो पर और पहुंचाइए दुनिया के कोने कोने में आप अपनी आवाज आवाज एफएम के साथ
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0: Okay, we were talking earlier about the Buddy Show, which is coming back to the Mayflower, and I mentioned, Ali mentioned about Chantilly Lace by the Big Bopper, and I don't think he'd really heard of it before, so this is for him. So this is part of the show that's coming back to the Mayflower, which I did see when it was last here, and it was very good. So this is the Big Bopper and Chantilly Lace.
7: Hello, baby!
8: Yeah, this is the Big Bopper speaking.

0: Act so funny, make me spend my money, make me feel real loose, like a long-necked goose, or like a girl. Oh, baby, that's the one I like.
1: What's that, honey?
0: Pick you up at 8, and don't be late. 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
1: Well, there you go. I don't know if that's something that Ali was expecting. Our next song is going to be requested by none other than the big boss himself. Ali, he's requested this one, so let's hope it's good. It better be good, hasn't it? Yep.

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6: Indeed it is. It's our WhatsApp number is 0778 4691 440. Studio phone number is 0238198072. Here's a song that's selected by both me and Jacob from SoCo. I'm going to talk a little bit about SoCo afterwards, and I will talk about the Titanic of Honest very shortly. This is Gino.

Well, there you go. That's superb. That's the Dexys Midnight Runners from 1980. Gino, so that's superb. So I'm going to talk about SoCo. I'm involved in a couple of bands. I will talk about this more in future shows. So SoCo is a music project. It's a Southampton-based music charity building a connected, inclusive and ambitious creative community across the South. They work at every stage of the musical journey, from early years, sound exploration to youth mentoring, community wellbeing programmes and professional music industry development. Whether supporting a non-verbal child to connect through rhythm, a young person at risk of exclusion to record their first track, or an emerging artist to release and promote new music, they combine creativity with care and progression with purpose in our own great city, Southampton. The work reaches thousands of participants each year through thousands of creative sessions delivered in schools, community settings, and their home at Planet Sounds, a rehearsal, recording and community venue that has become a vital hub for the region's independent music scene. And it is. I'm involved in a couple of bands there. One is one of the boot groups is Music for the Mind. I'm just going to play a song where got a lovely chap called Tom. He's involved with this artist, or the band. I don't really know. It's all a bit new for me. Newfangled stuff. I'm playing all this early 80s and 50s and or whatever. I'm doing my nip a bit. So this is Rubik's. So Tom, who's in one of the SoCo bands, this is one of his groups. It's quite, well, it's not weird. It's ambient. So this is for you. Something a little bit different.

Right, while that's in the background, I just had the boss Ali come in, made me another cup of coffee. He said this is not exactly drive time, but it's beautiful music. I love it. And this is, so I'm involved with SoCo, Tom, who's involved with SoCo. So definitely, it's called Rubik's. This song is called And Finally We Reached the Summit. Rubik's is spelled R-H-U-B-I-Q-Z. I know I'm ruining the song, but I'm just trying to get it out there. I hope you enjoy it. But the next song is going to be one requested by my mate Robbie at Salvation Army. It's one for both of us. And I know the chaps at SoCo and Planet sounds like a bit of Bowie as well. So this is for everyone. And love and peace for all.

0: Okay, that was a good one. It changes. That's for Brother Robbie at the Salvation Army and for the people at SoCo and Planet Sound, so like that. Right, finally, Titanic. Right, I've previously taken photographs or a picture that's on my social media where I'm staying at Salvation Army and also the Grapes pub. So this is a story. There's a plaque outside, actually, the pub itself. It's a very old pub. It's if you've seen the film, a very popular, obviously a very famous and popular film, there's a bit at the start where there's a pub scene. Well, that's essentially based around the Grapes pub. So just so you've got an idea. So here we go, the Slade Brothers' Lucky Escape. And this is the Slade Brothers relating to the Grapes pub, which is down the road from where I'm staying at the Salvation Army in Oxford Street. On the morning of the 10th of April 1912, the area around Southampton Docks was abuzz with the activity as people made final preparation for the maiden voyage of the largest ship in the world. Workers signed on, passengers arrived, and a vast array of goods were loaded on the ship that sat calmly in berth 44 at White Star Dock. Whilst all this was happening, shipmates were drinking in the Grapes pub, naughty people, in Oxford Street. Three brothers, Alfred Tobb and Bartram Slade, were joined by John Podesta and William Nunby, to have one last big drink before boarding the Titanic. The men left the pub together. They had about 10 minutes to spare, but due to Oxford Street's close proximity to the docks, it shouldn't have been a problem, because it's just around the corner. As the men hurried to the docks, they noticed a train about to cross the road in front of them, and the train does actually still go along those tracks occasionally, and it takes ages to cross. Perhaps this was on Canute Road, where trains still cross the road today, which I think it is, next to the Southwestern Hotel, where many of Titanic's first-class passengers stayed. It's now called the Southwestern House, and it has private apartments. It used to be the BBC studios, in fact. As the train approached, Podesta heard one of the Slade brothers say, "Oh, let the train go by," but he decided not to chance it. So him and Nutbeam dashed across the tracks. Podesta and Nutbeam made their way on board the Titanic, whilst the three Slade brothers waited behind for the train to pass. The train passed, and the Slade brothers carried on their walk, or perhaps slightly drunken stumble, to the White Star Dock. Upon arriving, the officer at the gangway refused them entry, as the cut-off time had been made and they were probably a bit worse for wear. So they were desperate for work, but they weren't allowed on board. The officer ordered the plank, gangway lowered, and the spare people signed on, and the Slade brothers were left by the dockside. One can assume that they were felt very disappointed because it was a good payday. They probably watched the Titanic set sail and went back to the pub to drown their sorrows. Obviously the Titanic left that afternoon and sailed off to its infamous fate. John Podesta and William Nutbeam survived the sinking and both stayed in Southampton until their deaths in 1968 and 1947 respectively. The Slade brothers didn't realise at the moment, but they had been incredibly lucky. The train quite possibly saved their lives. Of the 720 crew members who had a Southampton address, at least 549 perished in the icy waters. It had a tragic and terribly profound effect on the town of Southampton and its people, which is still felt now, if I'm being honest with you. Right, so coming back to music. Oh, no, we've got time for, I'm afraid, some more.
1: In Britain today, we all know that many, many people are trapped behind the wheel of a car. We ask which is the best way to reach them. Let's see the figures. 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By contrast, only 300 are reading their newspapers whilst at the wheel. All of them cabbies. 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
0: Okay, right, we're heading up to the final. So just to reiterate, I went into the Beatnik Emporium, bought that hat, which is the one I'm wearing in the video, which is on social media. Vintage clothing and fancy dress Emporium, 202 Above Bar Street, Southampton. So I've played some very old music, haven't I? So the two guys there that I met on Saturday who sold me the hat, one was called Vin, I played one of his songs earlier. And this is a song chosen by a chap called Ian. And this is Party Goer, TBH. So they're bringing me, kicking and screaming into the realms of modern music. Here we go.

0: that was all right, wasn't it? I enjoyed that.
1: So then, we've had a busy show. I think it's been pretty good. I've enjoyed myself. Time to shoot off. I'll be cycling back to the Sally Army later. Got a few things going on, but it's all good. Well, I'm going to play a track from an indie band from America called Tennis. I don't think they've got a very, particularly great name, but they're a bit of an underrated band. This is the first track I heard from them. It's called My Better Self. I'll give you the date if you want later on, but here we go.

0: Right, it's time to say goodbye. I'm here with the boss. He told me to get off, get lost and all that sort of stuff. But no, he's very polite normally. Okay, so thank you for listening. It is the Mighty Waz FM. Oh, dear. What was that? That was a motorbike went by. WhatsApp number is 07784691440. You have a peaceful, happy, joyful week. Be kind to each other and don't believe the hype. And I don't know what other sort of words of wisdom I can give you. Well, the answer to that is zero.
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1: Hello, I can listen the song for Madison, please. 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Is Jeevan Bar Saath Nabhaayenge Hum Dono. 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
7: Okay, myself, White Arriver, and I want to big up Awaz Radio, large up Ali. Look, I'm out here, I'm trying to make it work. I got plans, but the plans don't work. Look, I ain't got to push or move any work. Got a next show, next day, I got to work. So we're going to push this thing until it works. Man, try push up the in the works. Me, I got bare new tracks in the works. Got willing to pick up any tracks, I got to work. Look, I ain't got to stress or rest, just work. Too much pressure, my head won't work. Man, to the love, faith.

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4: Urdu News ke saath, main hoon Mukarram Abbas. 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

0: Hello there, Ali. It's Malcolm here. I've actually got Awaz FM on my digital radio now. Can you hear it playing in the background? Thoroughly enjoyed speaking to my old friend Rahia Baines this morning. Thank you very much.
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4: In Britain today, we all know that many, many people are trapped behind the wheel of a car. We ask which is the best way to reach them. 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Overwhelming evidence that for the motorist, radio is the route that's right.
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1: This is Ross and Arlo. We're loving all the tunes in the car. We've just come back from Southampton Hospital, where they fixed Arlo's arm in the hospital there. And we'd like you to play a tune for everyone else recovering with the great teams there. Keep up the amazing tune.
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0: In Britain today, we all know that many, many people are trapped behind the wheel of a car. 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

0: Hello there, Ali. It's Malcolm here. I've actually got Awaz FM on my digital radio now. Can you hear it playing in the background? Thoroughly enjoyed speaking to my old friend Rahia Baines this morning. Thank you very much.
1: اپنے کاروبار کو کامیابی کی بلندیوں پر لے جانے کے لیے ایڈورٹائز کیجیے آپ اپنے آواز ایف ایم پر لائیو نشریات کے علاوہ آواز سنا جا رہا ہے انٹرنیٹ پر دنیا بھر میں سپانسر کیجیے اذان یا پھر رنگا رنگ پنجابی اردو پشتو یا ہندی پروگرامز آواز ریڈیو پر اور پہنچائیے دنیا کے کونے کونے میں آپ اپنی آواز آواز ایف ایم کے ساتھ
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8: I've still haven't figured out that, so I still can't get to the adverts, so I'm not really sure.
9: We got enough adverts, have we?
8: I'm supposed to, but
9: yeah.
8: All I keep hearing is that I'll just keep getting...
9: Oh, you're still getting that?
8: Still getting that.
9: Still getting the Pakistan pop.
8: This is... Genre, India, Gina Haitat Hokdal. Oh. It's come out in 2014. Title is Utti Dil Mine. So yeah, it's the greatest hits of Indian pop list of 2014. So
9: 2014, what a great year for Indian pop.
8: I know, it was up there. You know?
9: Yeah.
8: It was really good. What was your favourite from that year?
9: My favourite was Jai Ho.
8: Oh,
9: Jai Ho! From Slumdog.

0: Assalamu alaikum. It's really nice to listen to your show. Some of the stuff you talk about is very intellectual in different languages, but I get the gist of most of it, and I like listening to the different tunes that you play.
1: अपने कारोबार को कामयाबी की बुलंदियों पर ले जाने के लिए एडवर्टाइज कीजिए आप अपने आवाज एफएम पर लाइव नशरियात के अलावा आवाज सुना जा रहा है इंटरनेट पर दुनिया भर में स्पॉन्सर कीजिए अजान या फिर रंगारंग पंजाबी उर्दू पश्तो या हिंदी प्रोग्राम्स आवाज रेडियो पर और पहुंचाइए दुनिया के कोने-कोने में आप अपनी आवाज आवाज एफएम के साथ
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0: 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So I'm going
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1: In Britain Today, we all know that many, many people are trapped behind the wheel of a car. 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